0: pay much attention to polls, as this morning's news poll has Labor's primary vote at a 13-year low. Labor now sits equal with One Nation on 29%, while the coalition has slumped to 18%. Health Minister Mark Butler telling Nine he's not too fazed by the numbers.
1: As politicians, we don't look at them much. They're coming up on a weekly basis, and they will for the long 18 months until the next election. We're focused on doing the job that we have.
0: Mystery surrounds the identity of a woman whose body was found in a suitcase in the New South Wales Southern Tablelands. Forensic testing has begun and a crime scene's in place. The grim find was made near Goulburn yesterday afternoon. And a new ad campaign aimed at tackling bullying is launching after a recent review found it continues to impact more than a quarter of Aussie kids and teens. The review co-chair Charlotte Keating says it has increasingly moved online.
2: More than one in four students in years 4 to 9 say that they experience bullying regularly, and over half of young people in Australia say they've experienced cyberbullying. Reports of cyberbullying have also risen by more than 455%.
3: Visit the team you can trust at Wild Coast Realty on the flat in Narooma. 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
0: In sport, Sharks coach Craig Fitzgibbon says last night's loss to the Dragons is a wake-up call for his side. Cronulla blowing a chance to move deeper into the top four, losing to the bottom place Dragons 24-16. Fitzgibbon says they just didn't turn up.
4: We just got outplayed. They're a better side today, so good luck, good on them. Wake up to us, do something about it.
0: And to AFL, the Geelong board is holding a crisis meeting today over a concussion deal it brokered with the player and is reportedly facing a six-figure fine. Last night, Carlton beat St Kilda by 44 points. That's the latest news and sport.
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5: Severe damaging wind warnings in place for the whole south coast today, but for your Monday, a partly cloudy day. Scattered showers across the region with a top of 19 degrees. Tomorrow looking like a sunny day with a slight chance of showers in the evening and a top of 21. 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
0: 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If you don't get back to me in 30 minutes, though, we're going to open the phone lines to the rest of the South Coast and let anybody in, and they can steal your standby. Once they're in, you're out, and that's it. You're done. Vegas could be yours. You and a mate heading to the iHeart Music Festival. That's your accommodation, flights, $3,000 spending money, the two-day pass to the festival as well. You want to be in this one. This morning, we got to hear Mick steal someone's standby.
3: What's your name and where are you calling from?
4: Mick from Candelo.
3: Mick from Candelo. How old are you, Mick?
4: 44 the other day, actually.
3: Oh, congratulations. Happy birthday. What a good birthday present it would be to go to Vegas. Who would you take with you?
4: I've got six kids, so I'm not sure I can take all them, but I'd definitely take my wife.
3: I was going to say, you'd have to see who could suck up the best for the next wet month, hey?
4: Yeah, that's it, for sure.
3: Yes, Mick, congratulations. You are currently on the standby list to go to Vegas, and hopefully in a couple of weeks, we'll give you a call.
4: Beautiful. Thanks, Dom.
0: And just like that, Mick is on the standby list. You two could be heading to Vegas. Well, on the standby list to get to Vegas. Head over to that website, powerfmbigabay.com.au, and register your details now.
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0: FM, the best music. It plays here all day, every day. That was Miles Smith with Stay If You Want to Dance. And a fun fact about that song, Miles actually wrote that song while he was in Sweden supporting Ed Sheeran on tour. And who he wrote it with is actually the interesting part. Mickey Echo is who he wrote it with. And he is the co-writer of Rihanna's massive track, also named Stay. Basically, Rihanna's Stay was all about begging someone not to leave. But this one is more, well, if you're going to stay, you might as well stay and dance. Miles says the song is about escaping the daily grind and ditching the routine, choosing to live in the moment, which sounds great in theory, but also could be a reality if you win Steal My Standby. Head on over to our website and register your details. You could be heading to Vegas.
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7: Hi, I'm Phoebe Humphrey. New South Wales police say remains found in a suitcase near Goulburn were not human. It was initially believed a woman's body was found yesterday afternoon at O'Allen. Superintendent Linda Bradbury can't confirm if they belong to an animal.
8: We are still undertaking more forensic work to identify what they are, but we can identify that they're not human.
7: Nine reports it could be a doll. Pauline Hanson is blaming low wages and rising rent on Labor's migration policies. The One Nation leader taking to X this morning, unleashing on the Home Affairs Minister after he postponed his National Press Club speech last week. She claims Tony Burke will announce that another million people will be migrating to Australia. He delayed a speech on Labor's migration overhaul amid disputes within Cabinet. The investigation continues into yesterday's near miss at Sydney Airport, in which a Jetstar plane almost collided with a Qatar Airways jet on the tarmac. An air traffic controller and a tug operator have been stood down in line with mandatory drug and alcohol testing. It follows last month's scare in which a Qantas 737 was cleared to enter the main runway at the same time as another plane was landing. More Aussies are seeing their GP without paying out of pocket. Canberra says bulk billing rates jumped to 84.1% in the June quarter, up from around 80% the same time last year. And Andrew Mountbatten-Windsor could still receive a royal funeral despite having all of his title stripped. The 66-year-old former prince reportedly still appears in the bridge plan, which are funeral preparations for the royals.
0: Visit the team you can trust at Wild Coast Realty on the flat in Narooma. 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
7: In sport, Taylor Walker has called time on his AFL career. The Crows veteran will hang up the boots at the end of the season after being drafted back in 2007. Texas played 316 games for the club and kicked 706 goals. In last night's game, the Blues beat the Saints by 44 points. And to NRL, scans have confirmed Panthers skipper Isaiah Yeo won't require surgery after injuring his pec on Friday night, while the Sharks are regrouping after going down to the Dragons 24-16. That's the latest news and sport.
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7: Severe damaging wind warnings in place for the whole south coast today, but for your Monday, a partly cloudy day. Scattered showers across the region with a top of 19 degrees. Tomorrow looking like a sunny day with a slight chance of showers in the evening and a top of 21. 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

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It's right here on Power FM. It's Ez hanging out with you until 1 o'clock today, bringing you the good vibes and the best music to get you through your work day. That was Olivia Dean, Nice to Each Other, and still to come this half hour, some Michael Jackson, Cherry Bomb, and Silverchair in just a few moments. But I wanted to say a big congratulations and a huge welcome to Aubrey Plaza's first baby. TMZ is officially reporting that she has been born today. The Parks and Rec star has welcomed her first child, a baby girl, with partner Christopher Abbott. The couple has kept things pretty private, of course, but Aubrey was spotted out in New York carrying her newborn after attending Christopher's final performance of Death of a Salesman. So a huge congratulations to Aubrey and Christopher and their newest leading lady. You're listening to Power FM. More of the best music on the way right now. It's Straight Lines from Silverchair.

0: Michael Jackson there with Human Nature. The best music, it's right here on Power FM. Spider-Man does whatever a spider can. Over the weekend, I went and saw the brand new Spider-Man Brand New Day movie, and it was absolutely phenomenal. I absolutely enjoyed it. Big fan of the Marvel movies, so I might be a little bit biased. But the thing that has fans talking this week, and something I picked up on as well in the movie, and I was just like, oh, that was a nice little touch. But I didn't think it was going to get much attention about it. But it actually has. Fans are highlighting one scene in the movie. It's not a big action sequence or a villain reveal or anything like that. It's actually a moment where Peter Parker apologizes after a misunderstanding involving MJ, where they share a little kiss. Fans online praise the scene because it shows a superhero taking responsibility for his actions and having an honest conversation instead of just brushing things off. Turns out being a hero isn't always about saving the world, just owning up to your mistakes. I'm not going to say too much more than that because I don't want to spoil it. It is absolutely a fantastic movie, and the cast additions are fantastic as well. If you haven't already seen it, head to the movies and see Spider-Man Brand New Day. No ads, no promo, just a friend to a friend suggesting you go see it because it's a good movie and I want friends to chat to about it. So then send me a message, okay? You're listening to Power FM. More of the best music on the way after the break with George Ezra, Britney Spears and Martin Garrix. Keep it right here on Power.
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0: 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Either way, it is a way to stay in contact and get connected here at Power FM. Brad is away at the moment, so it's just me waking up with you in the weekdays. But when he comes back, the shenanigans are on 100%. I'm excited to have Brad back in the studio with me. And this is what you're missing out on at the moment. I would love to learn a new instrument. I've often mentioned, like, I'd love to do drums, but I often think about how annoying that would be.
1: Yeah, you'd have to soundproof your garage or something.
0: Yeah, and so I thought, you know, I'll get some of those electric ones with the headphones.
1: Oh, yeah, good idea.
0: Yeah. Hmm. But I know for a fact guitars came with headphones well before drums
1: did.
0: Yeah,
1: you can plug headphones into your amp. You don't have to subject everyone else to your guitar playing, no matter how good or poor it is. But really, they should just be thankful they're not living next to the person with 40 recorders. You know what I mean? That would be much worse.
0: I would move out in 24 hours, less than, if I found out I was living next to someone with a mad recorder stash. You're listening to Power FM. That's myself and Brad in the mornings, waking up with you from 6 a.m. Brad on vacay at the moment, so it's just me. Until then, we're going to have some fun until Brad's back and then the shenanigans return. You're listening to Power FM, the best music. It plays right here after the break. Some Teddy Swims on the way.
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0: 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But don't stress, the best music continues after that with our throwback lunch today. The Bangles joining you.
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16: Hi, I'm Phoebe Humphrey. There's been a twist in a case in New South Wales after a suitcase was found with what was initially believed to be a woman's body inside. Police have now confirmed the remains are not human but cannot confirm if they belong to an animal or doll. Superintendent Linda Bradbury says the suitcase was found yesterday.
17: Some good news here that we don't have a suspicious death of a human on our hands.
16: Australia's air traffic control chief has been called in for a meeting with the transport minister after a number of incidents at Sydney Airport. Rob Sharp issued a please explain after a near miss between a Jetstar plane and a Qatar Airways jet on the tarmac yesterday. The Transport Safety Bureau is investigating while two workers have been stood down. The alarm bells continue for the major parties in today's news poll. It shows Labor's primary vote has crashed to 29%, its lowest level in 13 years. That puts it equal with One Nation and Britain, well ahead of the coalition, whose supporters slumped back down to 18%. Meantime, the Prime Minister and Angus Taylor will reportedly meet later today in a bid to strike a deal on the media bargaining incentive. The proposed new laws would force tech giants to pay a levy if they refuse to make commercial deals with media organisations for their news content. And thousands of parents have signed a petition calling for laptops and other screens to be removed from classrooms. The Heads Up Alliance says primary schools should be device-free and high schools should scale the use back. It follows the latest NAPLAN results that shows more kids and teens need additional support when it comes to reading and writing.
2: Visit the team you can trust at Whale Coast Realty on the flat in Narooma.
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16: In sport, Adelaide veteran Taylor Walker has announced he'll retire at season's end. Tex finishes up as the Crows' all-time leading goal kicker, booting over 700 goals from 316 games. Meantime, the Bombers are set to make a call on its next coach sometime this week. Interviews with James Hurd, Mark McVeigh, Murray Davis and Jamie Graham all wrapped up last week. And the PNG Chiefs have landed another star signing. It's been confirmed Panthers winger Brian To'o has joined the expansion franchise from 2028. That's the latest news and sport.
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0: Severe damaging wind warnings in place for the whole south coast today, but for your Monday, a partly cloudy day. Scattered showers across the region with a top of 19 degrees. Tomorrow looking like a sunny day with a slight chance of showers in the evening and a top of 21. 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

FM, it's your throwback lunch as hanging out with you until 1 o'clock this morning. While we're throwing it back with the music today, a lot of people are actually throwing it back in real life too. Gen Z has somehow discovered that the things many of us spent years trying to upgrade from, like our flip phones, our digital cameras, wired headphones, even MP3 players, well, Gen Z has said that is basically what they want back. Apparently, they're ditching the constant notifications and carrying the old school cameras because they like being able to take photos without instantly posting them online. Remember when we used to take 100 blurry photos on the digital camera on a night out, or we'd run around the park and take photos randomly? Oh, I have thousands of random photos from our high school days. Simpler times back then. Well, maybe that's what Gen Z's looking for, just simpler times. The flip phone comeback is real too. No more endless scrolling, no apps fighting for your attention either. Just the phone that does exactly what it's supposed to do, text and call people. And I don't know, I feel like I want to jump on board and see how long I could be disconnected for with just a flip phone and the old school ways. I did it for very many years before we got the iPhone, so I'm sure we could go back and be okay, right? Or is it one of those things where we've come too far forwards that we would struggle to go back? Ah, I don't know. Gen Z, let me know. If you're a Gen Z with a flip phone, let me know how you're handling it. You're listening to Power FM. More of the Throwback Lunch coming up for you right now. It's the Presidents with Lunch.

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0: that's a wrap on your throwback lunch for your Monday. Taxi Ride there, wrapping us up with Get Set. After the break, we're going to bring it back to the modern hits with some Lizzo, Ariana Grande, Panic at the Disco, and Ella Langley. More of the best music coming for you after the break. And we'll see what shenanigans the Brekkie Show got up to this morning.
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1: Ladies and gents, this is the moment you've waited for. 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Taking your breath,

0: Ella Langley, Choosing Texas. You're listening to Power FM. Hey, last week I gave away some movie tickets and I will be giving them away again this week. But I just want to remind you all how to play our game, Trailer Trash. After you hear me talking with Jesse from The Picture Show Man this week, get ready. Save our number 1-300-92-1250 and give us a call to identify the trailer that we're playing, just like Emily did last week. Okay, what is this movie?
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0: Yes, congratulations. You've won yourself a double pass to The Picture Showman in Marimbula. Congratulations. What are you going to go see?
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5: 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Fantastic. That's wonderful. Thank you.
0: And just like that, Emily's off to the movies with a friend, and you could get a double pass to the movies as well. We play Trailer Trash every Thursday morning here on the station. 1-300-92-1250 is the number. 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
1: 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Thanks for hanging out with me on your Monday. Aiden jumping in the seat after this to take you through the rest of your work day. Of course, your news and weather coming up next. And after that, more of the best music. Some Becky Hill and David Guetta on the way. One of my favorites there from Green Day. And we'll keep the party going with Kesha here on Power FM. Keep it right here. Stay safe. Look after each other. I'll catch you next time.
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13: Hey, I'm Brooke Seychell. There's no word yet on when the Home Affairs Minister will unveil the federal government's migration plan. Tony Burke postponed his scheduled speech at the National Press Club last week due to reports of internal backlash against the reforms. Health Minister Mark Butler not giving away when the speech will be made.
14: We're looking at what else we can do to get those numbers down and be smarter about the balance that a country like Australia needs. There are gaps in our workforce, as I said, in construction, in health, in IT, but we also do need a system of balance here.
13: There on Nine. Some politicians and security experts say it's shocking Josh Frydenberg hasn't been called in to give evidence in the final hearing block of the Royal Commission into Anti-Semitism. The former treasurer is the highest ranking Jewish Australian government minister in history and led criticism of the federal government's response to the Bondi terror attack. The final hearings begin next week. New South Wales police have confirmed the remains found in a suitcase near Goulburn are not human. It was initially believed that a woman's body was inside. Police cannot confirm if they belong to an animal or a doll. Mortgage applications at Westpac have dropped 20% since the federal budget, while the bank's net profits are up 2% in the last quarter, but the $1.8 billion result is considered soft. And a pesky pothole has damaged dozens of vehicles along the Princes Highway in regional Victoria. Wet weather over the weekend is being blamed for the damage, but it sparked concern about the condition of Victoria's roads.
0: Visit the team you can trust at Wild Coast Realty on the flat in Narooma. 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
13: Crows great Taylor Walker is calling time on his AFL career. He's announced he'll retire at the end of the 2026 season.
8: After 19 seasons, this is going to be my final year as an AFL footballer. When I arrived here as a skinny kid from Broken Hill, I never imagined where this journey would take me.
13: The 36-year-old has played 316 games for Adelaide, and the Panthers have confirmed Brian Toe will depart the club at the end of the 2020 season. He signed with the PNG Chiefs for 2028.
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9: Regional maximum 19 and partly cloudy today on the south coast. There's a very high chance of showers. And having a look at tomorrow, it's going to be sunny and tops of 21. For more information, check out our website, parafmmegabay.com.au.
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It's Parafin. We're playing your best music. It's Aiden here hanging out with you today until 1 o'clock. And coming up, we're going to keep the music going with Becky Hill and David Guetta. They'll be with you in just a few minutes' time, and it appears 2026 is the year for weird things being sold. Because did you know earlier this year you could have got your hands on the Ace Ventura When Nature Calls rhino birth scene prop? That's amazing. And you can also get yourself your hands on something else from over 20 years ago. I'll tell you more about that very soon, but now we got Green Day, Good Riddance.

0: Becky Hill, David Guetta, remember, it's Power FM, and there's a film that's over 2 decades old. It's one that I've actually never seen, but I've heard enough about it to know everything you need to know. It's Cat in the Hat, starring Mike Myers, and unironically, the laugh in that movie could be used in a horror film. And also, the costume could be as well, because they are selling the original costume worn by Mike Myers in the 2003 Cat in a Hat movie. And you can get the full ensemble, which includes the oversized fairy suit, the character's signature red and white striped top hat, the bright red bow tie, and accompanying accessories. And it is expected to go over for 5 figures of money. And that is crazy for the Cat in the Hat suit. And I do hope someone does purchase it just for the use of making like a horror movie starring the Cat in a Hat. I reckon that'd be really good. But coming up, though, we got Ed Sheeran a little more. It's Power FM.
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0: 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We've also got Eurythmics' Sweet Dreams. James Bay, Hold Back the River. All this and so much more. It's after two, only on Power.
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10: Geelong captain Patrick Dangerfield has broken his silence on the club's secret concussion waiver. The veteran telling Fox Footy the club's made a mistake by offering the restrictive contract to Jake Colajasny, but more details need to be made public.
11: Clearly there's some parts.
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10: Hey, I'm Brooke Seychell. Police have confirmed suspected human remains found in a suitcase near Goulburn were actually a doll. It was initially feared a human's body was inside, but Superintendent Linda Bradbury says forensic testing has ruled that out.
13: We followed our processes to that T to a high level, I think it's no regrets at all. It's I couldn't be actually more prouder of my team than I am.
10: A Sydney Airport tug operator and traffic controller have been stood down as investigations continue into yesterday's near miss involving a Jetstar and Qatar Airways plane. The Transport Safety Bureau is heading the investigation. Its chief, Angus Mitchell, has told Nine it's clear there was a breakdown.
14: Now, whether it's a breakdown in communication or the actual controlling of the aircraft, that's what we're trying to ascertain. But certainly yesterday, very fortunately, those pilots on the Jetstar flight realised the situation, stopped suddenly, but these things can be far more serious.
10: Overseas, the Israeli PM has rejected a US-backed plan for Gaza. Benjamin Netanyahu says his military will not pull out, despite Donald Trump claiming Israel was very happy about a deal for Hamas to hand over its weapons. And Aussie music festival Laneway has announced it'll skip Adelaide and Perth next year. Organisers say they're taking a pause in 2027 to refresh the event and allow artists to play more headline shows outside the festival. The Queensland edition will also be shifted from the Gold Coast to Brisbane.
0: Visit the team you can trust at Whale Coast Realty on the flat in Naruma. 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
10: Geelong captain Patrick Dangerfield has broken his silence on the club's secret concussion waiver. The veteran telling Fox Footy the club's made a mistake by offering the restrictive contract to Jake Colajasny, but more details need to be made public.
11: Clearly there's some parts that will bug it up as a club and we can do better, but I still think there's a bit to unpack yet. That's a bit of a challenge sometimes with something like this that is very much emotive, especially when it comes to players' health and when it's one of our own.
10: In a statement, the Cats say they'll submit their findings to the AFL by tomorrow afternoon.
0: 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Is it fine in 22 at your place? 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
15: Regional maximum 19 and partly cloudy today on the south coast. There's a very high chance of showers. And having a look at tomorrow, it's going to be sunny and tops of 21. For more information, check out our website, powerfmbigabay.com.au.
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Home record, that's Samba. Here on Power FM, it's Hayden here hanging out with you today until 1 o'clock. And coming up in the next year, we've got one from Bruno Mars. You can catch that in just a few minutes' time. It's one of the latest tracks Bruno has released coming out this year. But we're going to get back into the music with Freestyler.

0: Bruno Mars, On My Soul. 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

0: 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We got Michael Jackson, Bad. Taylor Swift, I Knew It, I Knew You. All this and so much more. It's after three, only on Power.
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4: Hey, I'm Brooke Seychelle. Rostering and unplanned leave are being blamed for the near miss at Sydney Airport yesterday. The Transport Minister has met with Air Services Australia in Canberra over the incident, which saw two workers stood down. Catherine King says investigations are still underway.
5: I'm confident on speaking to Air Services Australia that they are doing everything they can to get on top of this. What happened over the weekend, they accept was unacceptable for passengers in particular.
4: The opposition is demanding an apology from Anthony Albanese over a joke about two melons gifted to him by Japan's Prime Minister. Opposition leader Angus Taylor says the remark was insulting after the PM made a gesture across his chest while discussing the gift on a podcast last month. Former Australian Ambassador Shingo Yamagami says the comments showed ignorance of the gift's significance. A shocking twist in New South Wales, with police confirming the apparent body found in a suitcase near Goulburn belongs to a doll. It was initially believed to be a woman's remains. However, forensic testing ruled that out. Aussies are moving away from diesel cars. Car Group has announced its annual earnings result, revealing the number of Aussies considering buying a diesel car has dropped nearly 35% in the year to May, while those thinking of buying an electrical vehicle jumped 40%. And bulk billing rates continue to climb. Almost 4 in 5 GP visits were bulk billed in the June quarter, up 4% on the same time last year.
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4: Adelaide veteran Taylor Walker has announced his retirement at the end of this season. The 36-year-old has played 316 games for the Crows. CEO Tim Silvers says Tex has been a great leader over 19 years.
6: His stats tell a story. He's played 300 plus games for our footy club, kicked over 700 goals for our footy club. Leading all-time goal kicker, I think by double.
4: And Cronulla has lost to the bottom place Dragons last night. The Sharks scored first and dominated possession and territory for most of the game, but ended up losing 24-16.
3: 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Is it fine in 22 at your place? 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
7: Regional maximum 19 and partly cloudy today on the south coast. There's a very high chance of showers. And having a look at tomorrow, it's going to be sunny and tops of 21. For more information, check out our website, parafmmegabay.com.au.
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Snow Patrol and Kylie Minogue, These Alarms here on Power FM. It's Hayden here with you today all throughout your afternoon until 5. And coming up, we got one from Michael Jackson. Bad, you can catch that in just a few minutes' time. And you know those collectibles, the Ushies that you can get from Woolworths? Apparently there's one that sells for over $16,000. I'll tell you more about that very soon. But now we got Teddy Swims, Mr. Know-It-All. It's Power FM.

0: That's MJ's Bad here on Power FM 2026. Not a bad year for Michael Jackson, with the Michael biopic coming out and making a lot of money. But we're going to be talking about something that you could make a lot of money. You know, as a former Woolworths employee, I remember when all these different collectibles came out. Not my favourite time of year to work at the place, but ushies, a lot of people are collecting them, and apparently there's one that you might want to look out for. There's a rare Woolworths ushi has become the latest obsession among collectors. So there's an ultra-rare flocked bullseye from the supermarket giant's current Disney promotion. So it's getting a lot of attention online. Apparently there's just 125 of them around, and they're very hard to find. So on eBay, people have been listing them up. One surged past $16,000 within days, and another auction attracted so much money as well. So maybe you might want to have a look for it, and if you do want to read more about it, you can check out our website. It's got all the latest trending stories on there. But coming up, we got Taylor Swift, I Knew It, I Knew You. 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

0: 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And you can win the trip of a lifetime. It's worth up to $20,000. It's for two people, five nights, transfers and flights, plus spending money, and also tickets to the iHeart Musical Festival with live performances from Snoop Dogg and Benson Boone. And recently, Benson Boone spoke about what performing live is like.
1: I think it's a combination of, like, if I'm feeling locked in, you know, which honestly, usually on stage I am, because on stage, like, even if my throat's a little shaky or, like, I'm not having a great day, when I get on stage, I feel ready to be there and be in front of everybody. But also it's like when I hear a lot of people singing the lyrics and when I can feel the energy from people and see them in person, like that's what makes for an unforgettable show. It's like what the crowd gives me, you know?
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0: It's Barrett FM. We're playing your best music and heading away after four. We've got one from Martin Garrix and Ed Sheeran. We've also got No Doubt, Just a Girl. We've also got The Weeknd, Blinding Lights. All this and so much more. It's after four, only on Power.
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12: Hello, I'm Monique Crichton. An apology today from Air Services Australia following lengthy delays for passengers travelling through Sydney Airport over the weekend. The boss has met with the Federal Transport Minister in the wake of a near miss between two passenger planes yesterday, while rostering issues impacted more than 150 flights on Saturday. Air Services Australia Chief Rob Sharp admits it's not good enough.
13: We're very sorry for those delays because we know how much it impacts on the travelling public and their travel plans. But I do want to assure the public that safety is not compromised.
12: The PM has addressed Labor MPs and senators ahead of tomorrow's return of Federal Parliament. The government will have plenty to get through in this sitting, with NDIS and tax changes set to dominate the agenda. Gambling reforms will also be dealt with, but Anthony Albanese is confident they'll pass with some changes.
14: Further work and amendments that will be carried, I think, with bipartisan support about inducements and making sure that those issues are dealt with in a constructive way.
12: A sex doll has been mistaken for human remains after it was found in a suitcase in southern New South Wales. It's left police happy to report they're not investigating a homicide south of Goulburn. And pet owners in South Australia are being encouraged to take extra precautions as bird flu case numbers continue to rise. There have been 163 confirmed cases of the H5 strain in SA since late June. They've all been in wild birds with no detections in poultry or other livestock.
11: Visit the team you can trust at Whale Coast Realty on the flat in Naruma.
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12: In sport, Geelong has promised to answer the AFL's Please Explain regarding its secret concussion waiver involving Jake Colajasny by close of business tomorrow. An emotional announcement today from Adelaide's former skipper Taylor Walker, the 36-year-old hanging up the footy boots at season's end.
15: I knew it was the right time for me and the football club that I retire at the end of the year, and hopefully with a Premiership Cup.
12: And the Panthers have confirmed Brian To'o will depart the club at the end of the 2027 season to join the PNG Chiefs. That's the latest in news and sport.
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16: Regional maximum 19 and partly cloudy today on the south coast. There's a very high chance of showers. And having a look at tomorrow, it's going to be sunny and tops of 21. 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

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It's Power FM, and heading your way, we got one from Miles Smith. You can catch that in just a few minutes' time, but now we're going to get back into the music with No Doubt, Just a Girl. 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

0: 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We're playing your best music, and the DJ Will National Tour wrapped up on Saturday as DJ Will performed in the Snake Pit at Club 237 in Townsville. But did DJ Will dish the dirty beats, or did he die behind the decks? Find out what went at the biggest DJ gig in Australia, well, in Townsville, on the show today.
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2: Did he make it back? 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Question mark. 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
1: Where are we? 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
2: 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In a good way or a bad way?
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0: 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But coming up, we got Shaggy and Rick Rock. 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

0: 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And after 5, we have Will and Woody, but you can also catch more of the your best music. That's I Just Might. We've also got one from Imagine Dragons. All this and so much more. It's coming up after 5 here on Power.
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10: Hi, I'm Monique Crichton. The Federal Transport Minister says she's confident we won't see another near miss at Sydney Airport anytime soon. Two workers have been stood down after two planes almost collided yesterday amid claims staff shortages are taking a toll on those on the front line. Catherine King says she's confident Air Services Australia is doing all it can to get on top of it.
11: So we're dealing with, you know, a really stressful and difficult job. They did a very good job over the weekend to try and manage the disruptions as best they could. We want to make sure that they've got as much support as possible to do that really complex job.
10: The South Australian Premier has returned home from overseas, announcing a Royal Commission into Artificial Intelligence. Peter Malinauskas says we need to get in front of the biggest change in technology adoption in human history.
12: This Royal Commission isn't looking at the infrastructure that underpins AI. It looks at the use of AI and how it will be deployed in our society, which is far more consequential than where a data center gets built.
10: It won't come cheap, with a benchmark cost of $3 million and a deadline of mid-next year. Victoria and New South Wales are on notice after South Australia copped record-breaking August rainfall over the weekend. The cold front, which triggered the downfall, is moving east. And Adelaide and Perth are set to miss out on the Laneway Music Festival. Organisers will concentrate on Brisbane, Sydney, Melbourne and Auckland instead.
0: Visit the team you can trust at Whale Coast Realty on the flat in Narooma. 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
10: In Sport Adelaide, we'll farewell Tex Walker at the final home game of the season. The former skipper announcing today he's retiring after 19 years. Coach Matthew Nix full of praise for what he's achieved.
13: Occasionally there's superstars that decide that it's time to end it, and strongly believe that Tex will go down as one of those.
10: And Cronulla's Adam Fanua-Blake has been hit with a grade 2 careless high tackle charge following yesterday's loss to the Dragons. It'll see him cop a one game ban with an early guilty plea, two if he fights and loses. That's the latest in news and sport.
0: 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Is it fine in 22 at your place? Power FM, South Coast weather.
14: Regional maximum 19 and partly cloudy today on the south coast. There's a very high chance of showers. And having a look at tomorrow, it's going to be sunny and tops of 21. For more information, check out our website, powerfmmegabay.com.au.
15: Australia, you know what time it is. 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It's time for something sexy.
16: 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The DJ National Tour of DJ Will.
17: Yes.
16: Finished on Saturday night in Townsville.
17: Well, on Sunday morning, actually. In Townsville.
16: Yeah, we were out past 12 p.m.
17: Just.
16: No, we kicked it all night, baby. Come on, we kicked it all night. I rocked up to that airport.
17: Sexy Daz wanted to kick it all night, but we certainly didn't.
16: No, I was very tired. I actually struggled to stay up for your set, if I'm being honest. But if you haven't heard... And how could you have heard? I mean, unless you were in the club, you haven't heard how DJ Will finally went at his ultimate challenge. Is he good enough still to DJ the clubs?
17: Full club. I mean, we'll play you. I mean, I think you can go to the DJ Will SoundCloud, and the set from Club 237 is live on the SoundCloud, so you can hear the full thing there.
18: Huge. The hot, sweaty, and sexy mix.
17: And it was hot, it was sweaty. I'm not sure if it was sexy. I wouldn't say that.
16: You were, mate. You were up there with your fake tan. You were looking great, no doubt about it.
17: But it was definitely loud. There was a lot of people in there. They've been at the races all day. And just to give you guys a little teaser, we've actually ripped the mic feed from the mixer in the club. You can hear how loud it is because listen to Woody trying to introduce me.

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1: Will and

0: something that Will and I haven't said. If you truly have, you win a $100 voucher from Red Rooster. Leah, what is it?
1: What is it? I have had a red-bellied black snake stick its head in my car while I was sitting in it with the door open.
0: Yeah, I've had that. Have you? I've had that. Yeah, right. Definitely. I've had that.
1: Okay.
0: Yeah, sorry,
2: Good
0: Leah.
2: Good try, Leah. We'd love to help you. Where'd that happen to you?
0: A big drive from Broome to... I was going south from Broome. Look, I'm going to be... It was a snake. Not 100% sure it was a red belly snake, but like snake in car, we've been there.
2: You had a snake in the car?
0: Snake in the car.
2: Really?
0: Yeah, mate.
2: I didn't know that.
0: Terrifying. I didn't tell you that story.
2: No.
0: Weird. Let's go to Catherine here.
2: I feel like that would have come up.
0: Mate, yeah, mate. I've had heaps of snakes in my car. Catherine, you think you've seen something that Will and I haven't seen. What have you seen, Catherine?
3: Well, I've seen something sexy.
2: Sorry, Catherine, two sex, Catherine. Woods, we're just getting red-billy black snakes aren't found in Broome.
0: Did I say Broome? Sorry, I was driving down.
2: We'll go back to Catherine. Catherine, go on.
3: I've seen something sexy doing the air guitar at a School of Rock concert.
0: Hang on, sorry, slow down. You saw someone sexy doing the air guitar at a musical?
3: Yes.
0: Ah. I mean, I've seen Catherine,
2: that.
0: Catherine, name a concert where someone sexy hasn't done the air guitar.
2: Who was it, Catherine?
3: Channing Tatum.
0: Oh.
2: Wait, you should have led with that.
3: With his now ex-wife, two kids sitting front row.
2: Oh, cute.
3: He wanted a School of Rock play.
0: Wow. Well, cool. Will and I have actually met Channing Tatum.
2: Yeah, a couple of times, and we did play air guitar with him. That was the first thing we did. We were like, Tates.
0: It's how we used to warm up for guests.
2: Whip it out, brother.
0: Yeah.
2: And we all know with him that means guitar, air guitar. That's what we did for a good little while there.
0: We actually did do a funny idea with Channing Tatum, if I can just do a small tangent. We got him to call a local.
2: I don't think anyone cares. For the third time in the last 5 minutes, Gabby.
4: Hello.
0: Gabby. Hi, Gabby. What have you seen? You think you've seen something that Will and I haven't seen?
2: Good
0: Bring
2: challenge.
0: It on. No one's won the chicken yet. Go on.
4: I have. So I saw my very own legs and body sink into the murky depths of the sea under my family boat that I managed to sink Titanic style.
0: Hang on. So you sunk a boat?
4: I sunk my family boat. The whole thing went up like Titanic and I went straight into the water with it.
2: Bloody you sunk a boat and you went in the water? Effectively.
0: Yep. Oh, I've done that.
4: Yes. Have you actually sunk a boat?
2: Yeah. We've all done that.
0: I really go on a boat that I don't sink. Gabby.
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0: Will and Woody Instagram, TikTok, if you want to see that.
1: Well, you had to turn down your music, mate. 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I had to yell.
0: Get some ice.
1: I couldn't hear me.
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0: 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You slept the whole time.
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11: Hello, I'm Monique Crichton. Air Services Australia has acknowledged the high workload for air traffic controllers at Sydney Airport. It follows a tumultuous weekend for passengers, with 150 flights disrupted on Saturday and a near miss just yesterday. Air Services Australia Chief Rob Sharp says the need to put space between aircraft can lead to delays.
12: The Australian travelling public expects reliable services, and we've not met that, and we sincerely apologise.
11: The PM has confirmed there will be amendments to the government's gambling reforms. The Coalition, Greens and Crossbench has signalled they won't support the changes as they stand, and comes after an inquiry heard damning evidence about inducements offered by betting companies. Anthony Albanese says tweaks will be made to the legislation before it goes to Parliament this week.
13: Later in the week, we'll have the legislation in the House of Representatives with some really practical amendments dealing with the targeting of advertising, dealing with reducing children's exposure.
11: South Australia is set to hold a royal commission into AI. The state government wants to know the good and the bad around artificial intelligence. And Phil Jamieson has cancelled his Aussie tour after hurting his back. The Grinspoon frontman was performing in Victoria on Friday night when he slipped and fell. The show was cancelled and he was rushed to hospital. He says he now is expecting a long road to recovery.
14: Visit the team you can trust at Wild Coast Realty on the flat in Naruma.
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11: In sport, it looks like Collingwood has made a play for Port Adelaide's Zach Butters. The Pies reportedly offering a club record deal to the midfielder, who's a free agent, with rumours that it's around the $1.8 million a year mark for 8 years. Several clubs are keen on Butters, with Richmond, the Cats and Bulldogs all in hot pursuit of the three-time best and fairest. And the Aussie cricket squad's in Darwin for Thursday's test against Bangladesh. That's the latest in news and sport.

0: saying, where there's a will, there's a Woody.
1: Hang on, I don't think I got that quite right.
0: Will and Woody driving you home.
2: Will and Woody, I hope you're having a wonderful drive home. We're fresh. Well, not fresh. Well, one of us is fresh after they took their dog job professionally. Played a full hour set at Club 237.
3: Yes. As the finale of your national DJ tour, which I organised. Blood, sweat and tears.
2: I think you just thought when
3: now.
2: You got there, you were like, great, I've done my job. I've got you here.
3: Yeah.
2: Now I can check out. You took a sleeping pill on the plane, saw that.
3: Yeah,
2: didn't think
3: fresh.
2: I saw that. Passed out.
3: Had to be fresh.
2: In a three-piece suit. Got there, vanished to go and watch your football team and then went on a bender with one of the breakfast hosts.
3: Yeah.
2: Didn't see you.
3: Yeah.
2: Until the gig started.
3: Yeah. Fully get all
2: so
3: those
2: all
3: criticisms,
2: of those,
3: which you've aired.
2: Lots of questions.
3: We've aired that. We'll take that offline for the next gig, because there will be more gigs, my friend. I do want to quickly say, the reason I organised this national tour for you is because you used to be an amazing DJ. You were hitting all the clubs, right? You were the next big thing. People were saying, is he the next getter? Is he Tiesto's protege? Yeah, this isn't drugs. These aren't drugs. This is what the Australian media was saying.
2: It was in Perth. It was in the Western Australian. Front cover.
3: 100%. But it was honestly either Dom Dollar or Will McMahon. That's where it was at.
2: Yeah.
3: And that's that. Sonny was going to push someone.
2: 15 years younger than me. But
3: whatever.
2: Yeah.
3: Whatever.
2: Not sure
3: anyway,
2: he was born.
3: Anyway, you had kids.
2: When I was in Perth.
3: Whatever.
2: Yeah.
3: You chose to have kids.
2: Yeah.
3: DJ went away. So I organised this national tour for you to get you back on track.
2: Yeah.
3: Now, it all culminated in Saturday night. Yeah. Yes, I got a little bit. I was nervous.
2: Excited.
3: I got a bit excited in the afternoon.
2: Yeah.
3: My AFL team was playing. So I went to go and watch that with a new friend, Adam. Okay. But I got there.
2: You should have seen him. He literally, we got to the hotel, Annalise, and he's just started running away.
3: I didn't run.
2: You did. You ran. You had a backpack on.
3: It was three-quarter time.
2: You had a backpack. You didn't bring a change of clothes. You knew you'd be going all night.
3: I
2: yelled to him, and I was like, where are you going? And he goes, the D's are on. And I was like, well, where are you going? Because the AFL wasn't on in Townsville. They were only showing NRL at the pubs. So he's like, I'm going to Adam's house.
3: Yeah. Yeah. And Adam was like, I've got vodka in the freezer. And I was like, not important, Adam. Got a gig tonight. Anyway,
2: Outrageous behavior.
3: So let's go to the gig. Because the first thing I want to say about the gig.
2: What do you
3: want
2: to say?
3: I just want to say that my other role was obviously to pump up the crowd before he went on.
2: Yeah.
3: So to make it very clear that I didn't know how to duck your audio. So I had to yell. And it wasn't effective. Anyway, here's how you went at Club 227.
4: Outside Club 237. I'm with the man of the moment right now, DJ Will.
5: Yeah, what's up?
4: How are we feeling?
5: Old.
4: Yeah. Yeah, these look like kids.
5: Super old.
4: I feel like I'm doing daycare drop-off with my daughter.
5: It's intense. It's 4 wide and 50 metres deep, so it's a decent queue.
4: But they're all here to see DJ Will. There's no doubt about that. Because of your man, your manager, promoting you and putting on this national tour.
5: Yeah, I appreciate it.
4: You're going to get emotional?
5: No. We're going to go in, get into the VIP booth. I imagine you've organised that. Did you get the rider to them?
4: Yes.
5: Cool.
4: Got your rider. We've got the VIP booth. Let's rouse up the crowd a little bit, though, because these guys are here to see DJ Will. Do you guys know who DJ Will is?
6: No, sorry.
4: Do you know who DJ Will is?
6: No.
4: Do you know who DJ Will is?
7: Nah, I don't.
4: Hey, do you know who DJ Will is?
6: No. No idea.
4: No. Nothing.
6: I'm sorry.
3: Now, obviously, we can't play the entire hour.
2: Why can't we play it? The full hour is on the DJ Will SoundCloud, I should say, if you want to hear it.
3: Go
2: sexy
3: there.
2: Dust, what have you called it?
8: It's called the sweaty, sexy mix or something.
2: Right, yeah.
3: And that's a perfect description of what Saturday night was like. So goddamn sweaty in there.
2: Yep.
3: I've never been sweatier in my life. But, mate, you rocked it.
2: Yeah, thanks, man. It was actually... It was a raging success. It went really well. I think a lot of people were actually quite surprised. I think they didn't expect me to know what I was doing, but it all came back to me, which was great.
3: Like riding a bike.
2: Confidence couldn't have been much lower. I mean, you heard a little bit at the start of people not having any idea who I was, despite all the promo that you said that you did. No one knew who I was or what I was about.
3: Oh, no.
2: A particular low moment was when you asked someone, because you were holding out your phone to get the audio off them.
3: Yeah.
2: You asked a guy if he knew who DJ Will was, and he thought that I was on the phone and he was going to speak to him.
3: I'm going to get that audio. I'm going to get that audio because it's really funny. And no matter how many times I told him, I was like, it's a voice. I'm just recording. He goes, yeah, DJ Will, my name's Jeff. And I was like, no, he's not on the phone, mate. He's not on the phone.
2: So yeah, all time low there. And then, ripped it up. Had a great time. Big shout out to DJ Danny Delicious.
3: Oh, she was great.
2: Who helped all the way through the night as well.
3: Yeah.
2: And we really bumped into her residency as well. So she had us on there. It was awesome.
3: Yeah, the whole crew had in Townsville really looked
2: everyone,
3: after us.
2: Everyone at 106.3.
3: Jake, Adam, Donnie, all the crew.
2: Yes, absolutely. To Jake, Danny, Donnie. Everyone was awesome.
3: Are we taking more bookings? Bloody oath.
2: Are we?
3: Yeah, mate.
2: Have we sold any T-shirts? Oh, I think looking by Judge's Joe's face, we're not taking any more bookings. Is that right? And then I saw Joe's just shake her head.
7: Not for a while, not I don't reckon.
3: Not for the show.
2: Might be a private thing.
3: Right, we're going to do some corpse.
7: Yeah, well, we wouldn't deal with that.
3: No. It's fine.
7: It's just a you manager thing.
2: I'm just using the show as a promo.
3: We want to do corporates.
2: Is that right?
3: Come to us, Max.
2: All right, Will and Woody on socials if you want to DM us with a gig. But also, Sexy Das has sold the T-shirts now. Pumped, Das.
8: Pumped.
2: Had the QR code out the front of the club. I imagine they've been pouring in. Where are we at with the tees?
8: We're up to 8 sales.
3: Get the hell out of here.
2: Jeez.
8: Yeah, and big announcement on the T-shirts, I think.
3: What's that, flash sale, I reckon?
8: I reckon flash sale coming up.
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0: Woody asking the important questions, like, how much wood can a woodchuck chuck if a woodchuck could chuck wood? The answer was a lot.
1: It's Will and Woody. Hope you're having a wonderful drive home for Snooze. Miss anything from the DJ Will National Tour, it will be on the socials. Instagram, TikTok, Will and Woody. You can see the whole thing out there. Wild, wild time up in Townsville at Club 237. Big shout out to everyone in Townsville who got down. Crazy night.
2: We'll be back. We'll be back.
1: I don't know if we will be back.
2: For the ride fee, we'll be back.
1: I'm not sure you'll be back. That's for sure. I think you might have been banned from the flight and the hotel. Now.
2: Dirty double.
1: Oh, in that suit as well. No one will forget you. Who was the Mormon who rocked up drunk?
2: Shocking look, wasn't it?
1: Really shocking look.
2: Yeah.
1: Shocking look. Now, Woods, I want to talk to you about a story which I find fascinating because we've interviewed half of this couple. Harry Styles, Zoe Kravitz. Biggest couple in the world.
2: Yeah. Married. Yeah. Aren't they? Are they married or just engaged? Engaged.
1: Engaged. Annalise pointed at the wrong finger. Hilarious. Now, they're in the news because I think Harry has done something which, I'm questioning his morals. I'm questioning him. I'm questioning him as a dude. He seemed like a pretty good guy, but I've got to question him. So, it's amazing moments that happens on CCTV. I do feel sorry for the level of fame these guys have because this is the sort of thing that you just don't want to be caught out on. But on night two of his Mexico City shows, right? They're hanging out in Mexico City. Zoe buys a drink in this bar. Yeah. She hands it to Harry, right? Then she kind of looks the other way. Harry then grabs it, smells it, pretends to drink it so his lips don't touch it.
2: Yeah.
1: He then hands it back to her and he's like, love that.
2: Oh, dirty liar.
1: So.
2: Dirty liar.
1: Yeah, well, which is what I do when
2: Why would you even lie?
1: It's kind of like what I do when my daughter makes me a potion, which has got like herbicide and tan bark and chalk.
2: My daughter makes me a carrot pie.
1: Yeah, and you're like, God, that looks good. Yeah, you have a sip, but then you throw it over your shoulder. Yeah. Looks like he's done that.
2: I just do
1: what Harry did. Yeah, I just pretend to sip it and then I throw it away. So. But it begged the question for me.
2: Yeah.
1: Are there times, because, I mean, he's touring at the moment. They're probably not seeing a lot of each other at the moment.
2: Yeah.
1: Are there times that you should lie to your partner? Because he's probably in be a good boyfriend mode at the moment. He's like, I'm not seeing a lot of Zoe. We just got engaged. I'm doing 7 nights in Mexico City. Then I'm going to have to go to New York and doing 7 nights there. I've got women literally throwing themselves at me. I've got half an hour to go and get a drink with her.
2: Yeah, sure.
1: You know what? Love the drink, Zoe.
2: Yeah.
1: God, you're a good girlfriend. God, you've got great taste.
2: Yeah,
1: you know what I mean? Like sometimes I think a little white lie is actually really important.
2: Just to keep the vibes high. Like I'll throw an example, and this is just an example, like a hypothetical. But like if I spilt something on like Mim's favorite top and destroyed it, if I go and get the same top, buy it, take the tags off and replace it,
1: yeah,
2: why would I need to say that I ever destroyed the top?
1: Yeah.
2: Right? Like, that's a perfect, like, why disturb someone
1: when
2: with
1: bad
2: news if you don't? No, I'm saying it's hypothetical.
1: Okay.
2: I'll also, like for example, when my wife bought a...
1: So you're saying there are times that you should lie to your partner?
2: Well, quite clearly. When my wife bought a sauna hat and she was going to wear it casually... Now, in that situation where your wife is really, she's loving herself sick in the mirror, wearing a sauna hat, and she's about to, you know, hit the town, I'm not going to say, Mimi probably shouldn't go out in a sauna hat. I'm going to go, baby, you look amazing.
1: You look amazing.
2: You look amazing. And your head's going to be really well insulated tonight.
1: Come into work the next day and have a laugh at her behind her back.
2: Yeah, classic.
1: Yeah. So you're lying in that moment?
2: Yeah.
1: What about, like, when your partner makes biscuits for the whole team?
2: Biscuits for the whole team.
1: Yep.
2: Yeah, go on.
1: You tell everyone that they're awful, the worst things you've ever had. Muffins.
2: Oh, you're talking about the bike ride muffins she made me.
1: Yeah.
2: Yeah, I think she's made a lot of effort there. As if I'm going to say, because what I'm saying is amazing and is delicious, is the effort that she's put in. I was just not clear on...
1: You're such a liar.
2: But little white lies are fine.
1: Yeah, because you don't want to make someone feel bad.
2: Yeah, if she was making me those muffins every week... At some point, I'd have to say, hey, muffins, no good.
1: No, you wouldn't.
2: Yeah, I would.
1: No, you
2: wouldn't. I would.
1: No, you wouldn't.
2: 100%. I said a lasagna she made recently was under par.
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7: I did think it was Tidbit for years.
6: It's Tid. Annoyingly, it's
7: Yeah,
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7: I wish it was Tit.
6: And Tom.
8: Love to get compo one day. 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
9: That's right, it's Chat GNT with Georgie and Tom. 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
7: Cheers.
9: Happy Monday.
7: Yes,
9: happy
7: Monday
9: to be here.
7: Monday night, we love it.
9: I love a Monday now that I'm getting older.
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9: Well, that's
7: and
9: on Saturday.
7: It's actually not anymore.
9: And it's 30 years old. Well, that's I'm that generation, mate.
7: Oh, you are.
9: So I'm getting older.
7: You love a bit of free to air, like Deal or No Deal or something.
9: Mate,
7: you know?
9: I love having a stout beer at night.
7: Ooh.
9: A dark ale.
7: That is wrong.
9: That's how you know you're getting old.
7: Yeah, that is.
9: So I've made a list of all these little things that I'm doing now that I'm getting a bit old in the tooth.
7: Yes.
9: In the next year, when you migrate over to the other side of 40, you'll start
7: bags
9: to...
7: Bags are packed, ready to go.
9: And they're under me eyes. You'll start to make your own list.
7: And
9: you'll come back at me with your list.
7: Okay.
9: What's coming up?
7: We are also going to visit a few DMs we've had from you guys. So things you would have heard on the show and you want to get in touch because you always can on the Chat GNT socials. And we've got some good bits to share from all of you.
9: We'll get into that and much more next. Chat GNT, Georgie and Tom.

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3: He did DM me.
4: He's sending a message.
5: DM.
6: We love hearing from you guys because it means someone's listening, so we appreciate
1: it. Something to talk about.
6: Yeah. Thanks for the content, guys.
1: Cheers, guys. Free content.
6: We did a great or grow up the other day about, which was sent to us from a listener called Delia, about wearing the dog leads that go around your waist. 80% was grow up, about 20% was great. Part of that 20% was Tess, who's messaged us, I would venture to say, elite and evolved. Don't knock it till you've tried it with a disobedient six-month-old Springer Spaniel with an overactive scent drive. Also, free hands for coffee and a phone.
1: Yeah, she makes real good points.
6: She does.
1: I don't mind it so much. I know someone would see me and go, wanker.
6: Yeah.
1: Hold your leash.
6: Like, totally.
1: I don't think Tess is going to get abused walking down the street. Doing
6: no.
1: It, but I would.
6: Maybe. And this morning I was walking my dogs and it came into my mind, like, how would I go? Literally, they're just darting everywhere.
1: Yeah.
6: So I would die. I would become a quadriplegic or something. Like, they would pull me over and it'd be the end. So I think it works for some people.
1: DM us. When did you become a quadriplegic?
6: It's meant to be a positive podcast. No trauma.
1: As you were getting. No, but that's the thing. Like, if you've got a disobedient dog, isn't that going to pull your hips?
6: I know. Interesting
1: hips
6: that it works
1: lie.
6: For her. Hey.
1: It'll pull you out of.
6: Yeah.
1: You're going to have hip dysplasia.
6: I almost
1: like
6: need her to send me a video of herself doing it.
1: Mm-hmm.
6: Another message. This one's from James Markwald. So my husband, Jumbie. He said, regarding hangover cures, when we talked about that, of course, the Coke and fries.
1: The peach.
6: And I talked about the peach nectar, so he's cleared it up for me. It's called bay juice and it's pear juice.
1: Oh, pear. Okay.
6: Bay means pear in Korean. Here's my Dr. Carl explanation. The liver produces enzymes called alcohol dehydrogenase.
1: Oh, leave the liver alone, guys.
6: And aldehyde. Jummy's just stitching me up.
1: He's
6: on the podcast.
1: Massive stitch up.
6: When you drink booze, these enzymes break down the alcohol and its toxins. The pear juice supercharges these enzymes so that the liver breaks down alcohol more efficiently, preventing the hangover. You got to take bay juice an hour before alcohol to allow time for the liver power up to kick in.
1: Wow.
6: There you go.
1: What were the enzymes again?
6: Be smart, kids. Bay before you play.
1: Has he made that up?
6: Oh,
1: it's quite good.
6: I reckon it must be. From them, maybe?
1: Bay before you play.
6: Otherwise, Jumbie came up with it. Very clever guy. They are alcohol dehydrogenase.
1: Dehydrogenators.
6: You talked about kids' rides in a shopping centre. Do you pay for that? Anna, who's one of our listeners, she said she was at South Bank with her twin boys.
1: Mm.
6: And she's got an older one. God almighty, she's got three boys. I can't do maths. Anyway.
1: All those dehydrogenators.
6: She said, South Bank, 40 degree day, didn't have any coins for the ride, and this older granny comes over and puts money in the car. She saw me with the babies and felt sorry for me.
1: Oh.
6: Brought a tear to my eye. Isn't that so lovely?
1: That's beautiful.
6: I know.
1: So I think they're great.
6: Yeah, so the kids' rides can be good.
1: Absolutely.
6: One more message from your mate Vinny, I'm guessing? Just listening to the pod and heard Georgie's story about her kid asking if she's having a champagne for dinner. That happened in a previous episode. When I said, no, I'm just going to eat dinner with Dad tonight. You kids eat now. Oh, but can't you sit down and have a champagne with us?
1: Knock me down with a feather, Mum. You don't want a champagne.
6: What on earth?
1: Where's Mummy gone? Huh? There's a stranger in our living room.
6: Mum's sober tonight. He said, it reminded him of the time he was at a friend's place and a toddler pointed to a beer bottle and said, that's Vinny's water bottle. The side eye he got from his wife. Oh, I love it, Vinny. Vinny and I are cut from the same cloth.
1: That's brilliant. I love it. Thank you so much for your DMs. Send them in anytime.
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1: Here is a remarkable So So Deaf remix. J.E. y'all, Run DMC to the beach, y'all.

0: Yeah, that's right. Down for another week. Chat G&T with Georgie and Tom.
1: Yeah.
0: How about this? I just remembered I have a titty bit. Woman airlifted by helicopter after just 2 miles into a hike sparked $70,000 rescue bill.
1: Far out.
0: Okay, so she's gone, yeah, let's go for a hike. I'm good for this in Yosemite, the Mist Trail.
1: It's which I think I used to think from the spelling when I was younger was Yosemite.
0: Yeah. It's like Vegemite.
1: Yeah. It's like, I want to go to Yosemite one day.
0: A bit of Yosemite. She's gone, yep, I'm going to have a hike, but for 2 miles. So that's like 3.5 Ks.
1: Yeah. Maybe. Did she like roll her ankle or something?
0: No.
1: Oh. Just a bit tired?
0: Just a bit tired. Oh, just a bit tired, darling. Some online commenters criticised her preparedness. Others pointed out that exhaustion, heat and medical problems can affect hikers. But grow up 2 Ks in and had to get airlifted out by a helicopter.
1: You'd be pretty embarrassed, hey?
0: Mate, the bill, $70,000.
1: Mate, those Westpac rescue choppers.
0: Not cheap, mate.
1: Not cheap. Whenever I see them out in action, I'm like, I hope that person bloody needs that. hope they're on their store. Because they're not allowed in there otherwise.
0: I know, you're on the M1 and it's all chock-a-block.
1: Oh.
0: I'm late to me appointment.
1: Yeah.
0: I'm late to me Pilates.
1: Yep, that's right. No, I think you got to be a bit more prepared with your old hikes.
0: Start with just a treadmill walk, mate. Come on.
1: Just go around the burbs. Not Yosemite.
0: Oh, and grow up. What are you doing on your Saturday? Imagine that for a date. Let's go hiking. Nah, I'm right, mate.
1: I've got a single gal friend who loves a hike. Maybe that's why she's single. She's doing too many hikes. She's got to stop it. She knows who she is.
0: But if she's fit, I mean.
1: She is quite fit.
0: Being fit is a good trait. Is this your mate in Sydney?
1: No, this one's in Brisbane. Her sister's in Sydney. Maybe you're thinking of that. They're both single. Single hot twins.
0: Single and sick of it.
1: That's right. We could do like a whole single section. Get all our single friends on one after the other. Wouldn't they love that?
0: Oh, they would love that.
1: Be like, great, all the attention being drawn to me. Just what I've always wanted.
0: Just give them a little pink basket. Shop them around.
1: Chat G&T singles night.
0: Mate. Playing Cupid sucks. I don't know. Has it ever worked out?
1: Yes. I had a great, awesome one back in the day. I can say their names. Amelia and Dave were two friends of mine that had never crossed paths because Amelia was a bit more of a mate of Jumbies. Yep. And I was having a birthday dinner and I said, come along, Dave. There's a great girl, Amelia, there you'll probably like. And he was like, okay, cool.
0: Right.
1: Anyway, Amelia had a lot of drinks that night, so she wasn't in her greatest form, but Dave liked something that he saw.
0: Yeah,
1: nothing like, happened, but he was like, she's nice. So got her number and then they ended up dating. They're now married with 3 kids.
0: Oh, hello. Boom.
1: I'm pretty good.
0: You have created life.
1: That was not mentioned in the speech of their wedding, too. I was like sitting there going,
0: off.
1: I was like, oh, you know, you guys.
0: I started this, and I could end this at any time. Do you know who I am?
1: I could end this at any time. I won't. They're amazing. Very happily married. They're great people,
0: mate. So, and you know, Chat G&T, we bring you these feel good stories every week.
1: That's
0: so
1: thank you.
0: Thank you for listening.
1: Yeah.
0: And Where can listeners find us?
1: Oh, yeah. 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
0: Love it. See you next week.
1: Bye.
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1: Ladies and gents, this is the moment you've waited for. 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
1: Oh my gosh. 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
2: Oh, there's Mum.
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0: Hey, it's Will and Woody. You're either up early or up late. And welcome to the show. I mean, this is probably the best of the worst bits from Best of the Week. I keep saying that stuff. The best.
1: It's absolutely incredible.
0: I don't think it's incredible.
1: No, it's amazing.
0: No, I wouldn't have thought it's incredible, but this is
1: the best stuff you will have ever heard.
0: I think this is the best cut of Will and Woody that you're going to hear.
1: Nah, it's better than that. Raise the bar. So I would say power nap now. Pull over, power nap.
0: Why nap?
1: Just a quick power nap because you want to be up and about for when our best bits start.
0: They're starting now.
1: Well, you got a song. You got a 3-minute power nap and then game on, baby.
0: All right. Well, yeah.
1: Will and Woody.

0: sleep?
1: It's Will and Woody keeping you up.
2: We were at Club 237 in Townsville on Saturday night. Yeah. Woods wrapping up the national tour.
3: For those that are just joining the journey, yes, I organised a huge DJ national tour for you, Wilbur, because you used to be an amazing DJ. I used to see you. We used to do, you know, Brekkie Radio, and I'd say, see you later at 9 a.m. on a Friday. And I don't know what you did for 3 days, but you were just club, club, club, club. You were everywhere. And then you had kids, things slowed down a little bit, and you haven't DJed for a while.
2: It's been a while.
3: So I want to put you back out there, baby. So I organised this huge national tour for you.
2: Yep.
3: I mean, it's been a phenomenal week. For mine, it's been a great success. I'll quickly run over the gigs we've done. Under 14 soccer training. Unbelievable. Still getting messages saying how amazing that was. Best training session ever has been thrown around. Number two, the 6 a.m. cafe gig. That one didn't go that well. You got pulled off the decks after 10 minutes. It's too loud. Get that. But it all culminated in Club 237, as we've talked about. Guys, this club is huge. There were like queues around the corner. But before we get to the club, I know there's been a lot of accusations from you in particular, Will, but also a lot of people listening, thinking that I haven't been a very good DJ manager through this entire thing. I've taken all that on board. And I took that all that on board to heart, really, on the Friday before we left for Townsville. So okay. I just want to go over just the amazing things that I did in the lead up to the gig. So firstly, I bought a suit.
2: Do you want to maybe you go through your version of events?
3: Yeah.
2: And then I'll go through mine.
3: But my version's just fact.
2: Sure.
3: And everyone should know that.
2: Well, we'll do that. We'll do your version, then we'll do mine.
3: Okay.
2: Yeah.
3: I bought a suit.
2: Yeah.
3: A lot of people said I look like a schoolboy or someone from Jehovah's Witness.
2: Yep.
3: Not necessarily what I was going for, but I still I bought that for you. Actually, when we checked into the hotel, this elderly couple were in the lift, and they said, "Hey, there's some dirty wine glasses in our room. Can you grab them?" It's like, I don't work here. Anyway, but I still bought that for you.
2: Yeah,
3: okay?
2: You did. Yeah.
3: Number two.
2: Yeah.
3: I knew you'd be a bit tired because usually you're going to bed early because you're a dad now.
2: Yeah.
3: So I made you an extraordinary drink. Okay. Here's a little bit of audio of the concoction that I put together for you for your DJ set. Mm-hmm.
4: So a big issue tonight might be Will's fatigue. He's not used to being up so late, so we're going to make him a very special concoction to get him firing on the decks. Cool electrolyte drink for DJs. Firstly, no dose. Lots of energy. All of them. Chuck some Red Bull in there. Are they dissolving? Perfect. Lens it. Just in case he's feeling a bit sick. And then obviously, Oxy Shred. This would actually be really young. Like, it's a nice colour. I'm just not sure if there's enough energy in the drink.
3: So I added some powdered coffee to it as well, just on the way out. So all in all, it costs $63, that drink.
2: Wow.
3: Just so you know, it's not all about money, but $63,
2: wow.
3: No money.
2: Cool.
3: And you only had two sips.
2: Yeah.
3: So that's disrespectful.
2: Right.
3: The other thing I organised, obviously you want to arrive at your finale of your national tour with style.
2: Mm-hmm.
3: I organised a limo for you, mate. Have a listen to this.
5: To the gig.
6: We could just walk.
5: No, we're going to catch a limo.
6: That's like 100 metres away.
5: Don't care. We're going to do a few laps of the block.
6: Okay.
5: Wave to people from the window.
6: All right, great.
5: DJ Will, baby.
6: Nice.
5: How do you reckon Beyonce gets to her gigs?
6: Helicopter?
5: No, limo.
3: Big thanks to Dave, who organised that free of charge.
2: Wasn't free of charge. I had to say a credit line to the camera and take a photo with him.
3: That's true. Dave loved that.
2: So my feedback.
3: Sure. Far away.
2: So first of all, yes, you rocked up in a suit looking like a Mormon or Papa from Stranger Things, if anyone's seen that.
3: Very strange.
2: It was a two-leg flight on the way up, which I thought was weird. Like, just fly me direct, bro. If you're spending money on a limo, spend the extra $500 on a direct flight. Okay. Two-leg flight with a two-hour layover in Brisbane. Didn't buy me lunch. Got your own lunch. Went and got rolled rice paper rolls by yourself.
3: Yeah.
2: Thought it was a bit strange.
3: Yeah, no, fair enough.
2: I
3: was just leaving
2: also
3: you alone
2: to know
3: work
2: what
3: on your
2: you did on the flight. I'm pretty sure I saw you take a sleeping pill and then you just passed out the whole time.
3: I needed my Z's, man. You know, I was feeling sick at the end of last
2: week. Whole flight, like, actually focusing on the set, auto-queuing, figuring out where the loops are, getting the tracks down.
3: Yeah.
2: No help from you.
3: You always say leave the
2: also,
3: music.
2: Also, you were in premium economy. I was in normal economy.
3: Well, I needed to sleep. I needed to sleep because I'd been working all week. That's just the way it is, mate.
2: When we got there, you vanished. because you said your football team was playing, so you got someone to pick you up from the hotel and drive you to one of the breakfast announcers' house. Adam. Hey, Adam.
3: Yeah. At Adam's house. Adam's apartment. Watch the D's.
2: Watch the D's.
3: You know that's important to me.
2: And then I'm pretty sure you went on the tear with him afterwards because I didn't see you until 7 o'clock and you looked drunk.
3: With D's had a big win. I wasn't drinking. I was high on life. But yeah, so we kicked on after the win, obviously, because it was exciting. Ended up in Stu's apartment. That got a bit wild. but then, mate, I was there for the gig.
2: So what you've done is you've rocked up and then you mixed me a magic potion, which felt like you were behind the eight ball and needed to give me something because you've been out the whole afternoon partying while I'd been focusing on something.
3: Yes.
2: You mixed me a magic potion. You organised a limo for 100 metres.
3: Yes. Well, we did a few laps of the block. And I showed you off a billboard that I organised. They apparently, because of an error, we were on a billboard all through Queensland.
2: Listen to your voice. You sound cooked.
3: I'm sick because I've been working my ass off.
2: No, because you absolutely sent it. You took the opportunity to get to Townsville.
3: I'm sober now.
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0: you're up early. It's Will and Woody keeping you up.
1: We're fresh. Well, not fresh. Well, one of us is fresh. After they took their dog job professionally, played a full hour set at Club 237.
2: Yes. As the finale of your national DJ tour, which I organised. Blood, sweat and tears.
1: I think you just thought when
2: now.
1: You got there, you were like, great, I've done my job. I've got you here.
2: Yeah.
1: Now I can check out. You took a sleeping pill on the plane, saw that.
2: Yeah,
1: didn't think
2: fresh.
1: I saw that. Passed out.
2: Had to be fresh.
1: In a three-piece suit. Got there, vanished to go and watch your football team and then went on a bender with one of the breakfast hosts.
2: Yeah.
1: Didn't see you.
2: Yeah.
1: Until the gig started.
2: Yeah. Fully get all those criticisms,
1: all those,
2: which you've aired.
1: Lots of questions.
2: We've aired that. We'll take that offline for the next gig, because there will be more gigs, my friend. I do want to quickly say, the reason I organised this national tour for you is because you used to be an amazing DJ. You were hitting all the clubs, right? You were the next big thing. People were saying, is he the next Getter? Is he Tiesto's protege? Yeah, this isn't jokes. These aren't jokes. This is what the Australian media was saying.
1: It was in Perth. It was in the Western Australian. Front cover.
2: 100%. But it was honestly either Dom Dolla or Will McMahon. That's where it was at.
1: Yeah.
2: And that's that. Sony was going to push someone.
1: 15 years younger than me. But
2: whatever.
1: Yeah.
2: Whatever.
1: Not sure
2: anyway,
1: he was born.
2: Anyway, you had kids.
1: When I was in Perth.
2: Whatever.
1: Yeah.
2: You chose to have kids.
1: Yeah.
2: DJ went away. So I organised this national tour for you to get you back on track.
1: Yeah.
2: Now, it all culminated in Saturday night. Yeah, yes, yeah. I got a little bit. I was nervous.
1: Excited.
2: I got a bit excited in the afternoon.
1: Yeah.
2: My AFL team was playing, so I went to go and watch that with a new friend, Adam. Okay. But I got there.
1: You should have seen him. We got to the hotel, Annalise, and he's just started running away.
2: I didn't run.
1: You did. You ran. You had a backpack on.
2: It was three-quarter time.
1: You had a backpack. You didn't bring a change of clothes. You knew you'd be going all night.
2: I
1: yelled to him, and I was like, where are you going? And he goes, the D's are on. And I was like, well, where are you going? Because the AFL wasn't on in Townsville. They were only showing NRL at the pubs. So he's like, oh, I'm going to Adam's house.
2: Yeah. Yeah. And Adam was like, I've got vodka in the freezer. And I was like, not important, Adam. Got a gig tonight. Anyway,
1: outrageous behavior.
2: So let's go to the gig. Because
1: let's go
2: the
1: to
2: first
1: the
2: thing I want to say about the gig.
1: What do you
2: is,
1: want to say?
2: I just want to say that my other role was obviously to pump up the crowd before he went on.
1: Yeah.
2: So to make it very clear that I didn't know how to duck your audio. So I had to yell. And it wasn't effective. Anyway, here's how you went at Club 227.
3: Here we are outside Club 237. I'm with the man of the moment right now, DJ Will.
4: Yeah, what's up?
3: How are we feeling?
4: Old.
3: Yeah. Yeah, these look like kids.
4: Super old.
3: I feel like I'm doing daycare drop-off with my daughter.
4: It's intense. It's 4 wide and 50 metres deep, so it's a decent queue.
3: But they're all here to see DJ Will. There's no doubt about that. Because of your man, your manager, promoting you and putting on this national tour.
4: Yeah, I appreciate it.
3: You're going to get emotional?
4: So, we're going to go in, get into the VIP booth. I imagine you've organised that. Did you get the rider to them?
3: Yes.
4: Cool.
3: Got your rider. We've got the VIP booth. Let's rouse up the crowd a little bit, though, because these guys are here to see DJ Will. Do you guys know who DJ Will is?
5: No, sorry.
3: Do you know who DJ Will is?
5: No.
3: Do you know who DJ Will is?
6: Nah, I don't.
3: Hey, do you know who DJ Will is?
5: No. No idea.
3: No. Nothing.
5: Sorry.
2: Now, obviously, we can't play the entire hour.
1: Why can't we play it? The full hour is on the DJ Will SoundCloud, I should say, if you want to hear it. Sexy Dust, what have you called it?
7: It's called the Sweaty Sexy Mix or something.
1: Right, yeah.
2: And that's a perfect description of what Saturday night was like. So goddamn sweaty in there.
1: Yep.
2: I've never been sweatier in my life. But, mate, you rocked it.
1: Yeah, thanks, man. It was actually... It was a raging success. It went really well. I think a lot of people were actually quite surprised. I think they didn't expect me to know what I was doing, but it all came back to me, which was great.
2: Like riding a bike.
1: Confidence couldn't have been much lower. I mean, you heard a little bit at the start of people not having any idea who I was, despite all the promo that you said that you did. No one knew who I was or what I was about.
2: Oh, no.
1: A particular low moment was when you asked someone, because you were holding out your phone to get the audio off them.
2: Yeah.
1: You asked a guy if he knew who DJ Will was, and he thought that I was on the phone and he was going to speak to him.
2: I'm going to get that audio because it's really funny. And no matter how many times I told him, I was like, it's a voice. I'm just recording. He goes, DJ Will, my name's Jeff. And I was like, no, he's not on the phone, mate. He's not on the phone.
1: So all time low there. And then, ripped it up. Had a great time. Big shout out to DJ Danny Delicious.
2: Oh, she was great.
1: Who helped all the way through the night as well.
2: Yeah.
1: We really bumped into her residency as well. So she had us on there. It was awesome.
2: Yeah, the whole crew had in Townsville really looked
1: everyone,
2: after us.
1: Everyone
2: Stu,
1: at 106.3.
2: Jake, Adam, Donnie, all the crew.
1: Yes, absolutely. To Jake, Danny, Donnie. Everyone was awesome.
2: Are we taking more bookings? Bloody oath.
1: Are we?
2: Yeah, mate.
1: Have we sold any t-shirts? Oh, I think looking by Judges Joe's face, we're not taking any more bookings. Is that right? And then I saw Joe's just shake her head.
6: Not for a while,
2: not
6: I don't reckon.
2: Not for the show.
1: Might be a private thing.
2: Right, we're going to do some calls.
6: Yeah, well, we wouldn't deal with that.
2: No, it's fine.
6: It's just a manager thing.
1: We're just using the show as a promo.
2: We want to do corporates.
1: Is that right?
2: Come to us, Max.
1: All right, Will and Woody on socials if you want to DM us with a geek. But also, Sexy Das has sold the t-shirts now. Pumped, Das.
7: Pumped.
1: Had the QR code out the front of the club. I imagine they've been pouring in. Where are we at with the tees?
7: We're up to 8 sales.
2: Get the hell out of here.
7: Yeah, and big announcement on the t-shirts, I think.
2: What's that? Flash sale, I reckon?
7: I reckon flash sale coming up.

well, guess beggars can't be choosy. Wanted to receive attention from my music. 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Wanting it both ways. Fame made me a balloon. It's my ego inflated.

0: working and they're
1: working.
0: It's Will and Woody keeping you up.
2: Will, I truly believe that between the two of us, we have seen everything that's possible to be seen.
3: Okay. I feel like you need me to go with you, so yes.
2: Come on, I need your confidence.
3: Yeah,
2: I need your bravado.
3: Absolutely.
2: Look, think about it. Together, I think we've almost seen the entire world.
3: Really?
2: Like, I think we're well-traveled, we're cultured lads. We like to get out there. We like to live. And I just truly believe that there's no one who can call right now on 131065 and tell us something that they have seen. That's got to be pretty rare or special. But if you think you've got an example of that and you don't think Will or I have seen it, you win some chicken.
3: I mean, Annalise could do that right now. She saw David Guetta in Ibiza like 2 weeks ago.
4: I bet you haven't seen Abbey Road in person.
3: I've seen Abbey Road.
2: I've seen Abbey Road in person.
4: Oh, lame.
2: Yeah. And
5: oh, trap.
2: And you saw David Guetta skateboarding in Sri Lanka. So
3: that is
2: so
3: true.
2: Technically we've seen,
3: that is true.
2: I think. So,
3: that is true. No, I did. I saw David Guetta skateboarding in Sri Lanka. I did.
2: Right.
3: Yep.
2: I've seen other crazy things. I've seen a kangaroo do a front flip. Seriously.
3: But that's not.
4: What?
3: I don't think. Yeah.
2: But I'm just proving these wild things that I've seen in my life. Right. So. 13.
3: But the game isn't bring us something and then we'll tell you other wild shit we've seen. The game
2: is we've
3: got to try and match it. You can't say, I saw David Guetta in Ibiza and then you say, I saw a kangaroo do a front flip. Like, they're not in the same.
2: No, I was just giving examples of crazy things that I've seen. The game is.
3: Hang on, can Annalise try again? Something else you've seen that we haven't seen? It's got to be safe for work, by the way.
4: Yes, obviously. You haven't seen a beach in Mallorca called Esmeralda Beach.
2: Have you seen that beach? Bang. Yes,
4: lies.
2: You have.
4: Lies.
2: Yes, you have.
4: Lies.
2: Yes, I think I actually went past it on a bus. I think I did a bus tour. Is it near San Sebastian?
3: It's on an island. It's not as far.
2: Oh, it's on an island.
3: Yeah, Mallorca.
2: Okay. Well, okay. You can't just name locations, though.
3: Well, you said they can name locations.
2: Okay, we need just ground rules. Ground rules.
3: You said we're well traveled, so you can name locations.
2: Get it. Ground rules. What I'm saying is.
3: What are the ground rules?
2: The only ground rules are
3: just
2: can't be just like a specific location. It needs to be something you actually saw, like an action that you saw.
3: Hang on, so location's out of it.
2: Button pusher Tommy's got a question. What's up?
3: So no, you can't say I was in Canada
2: because boring.
3: It's not but
2: if you saw a bear do something in particular, I reckon I've seen bears do crazy things. Have you seen bears? Anyway, Tommy, what's up?
6: I've seen something. That I don't think you've seen.
3: Oh, yeah.
2: Go.
6: I went on a boat in Hawaii and I saw lava plunging into the ocean, like real lava.
3: He's named location. You've gone with location, though. Again.
6: Yeah, but just lava.
3: You've gone with location.
2: No. He's done well
3: I've
2: there.
3: Seen
2: by
3: I've seen lava. I've seen lava.
2: Have you seen lava go
3: into
2: the ocean?
3: Yeah.
2: Tommy wins. You have?
3: Yep.
2: Hell yeah.
3: Yeah.
2: Hell yeah, you have. Of course.

0: course you have. You're seeing a lot more things than I have, and I love that. Game on. $100 Red Rooster voucher could be yours. I think we've proven we're going to be hard to beat here. We've seen lava. We've seen a beach in Majorca.
1: No, but no locations.
0: Yeah, no, just don't, because that's just boring as well.
1: Yeah.
0: You have to have seen a feat.
1: A cool
0: or an
1: thing.
0: Action. And,
1: yes.
0: And I guarantee you we've seen it.
1: Yeah.
0: And we're not lying.
1: There's no
0: Will
1: lying.
0: Will has seen lava.
1: There's no lying. We'll need a lava lamp. It's Will and Woody.
2: RFM. What would you buy if you won $50?
3: $50 pretzel.
2: Okay, now think what you'd buy with $5,000.
4: $5,000?
2: Yeah! Yep, that's what you could win with Powers Pick the Score. 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
5: Yay! 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

0: replace your Z's with W's. It's Will and Woody keeping you up.
1: The DJ Will gig in Townsville happened over the weekend. If you missed it, we're going to talk about it again very, very shortly. The full recap of the set. Still get your DJ Will t-shirts.
2: Yes.
1: 20% sale right now with the code suck on that Diplo.
2: Yeah.
1: If you head to willandwoody.com.
2: All in capitals.
1: Click shop. You can pre-order yourself a T Woods.
2: Right now, though, a bit of a challenge for you guys to win some chicken. Do you think you've seen anything that Will and I haven't seen? 131065 is the number. I don't just want locations. Obviously, we haven't been to every single place in the world. I want things that you have seen, like feats that you've seen, or like, things in nature, etc. Because, Will, I just think we've seen it all, mate. We've seen it all. We're adventurers.
1: Can you give me an example?
2: Of things I've seen?
1: No, just like you keep saying things in nature and whatnot.
2: I swam with a whale shark. I've done that. I released a baby turtle into the ocean in Sri Lanka. So I've held a baby turtle.
1: You said no locations.
2: Well, but holding the baby turtle, that's impressive.
1: You've held a baby turtle.
2: Yep, I started a riot in India.
1: A riot?
2: Yeah,
1: Again, you've gone with a location again.
2: No, but riot.
1: You riot started
2: is
1: a riot.
2: The action. So it's not just like India.
1: How did you do that?
2: I started...
1: Don't actually care. Let's go to Leah.
3: Hello.
1: Leah.
2: I started a Shane Warne chant. Leah, reckon you've seen something that Will and I haven't seen. If you truly have, you win a $100 voucher from Red Rooster. Leah, what is it?
3: What is it? I have had a red-bellied black snake stick its head in my car while I was sitting in it with the door open.
2: Yeah, I've had that.
1: Have you?
2: I've had that.
1: Yeah, right.
2: Definitely. I've had that.
3: Okay.
2: Yeah, sorry,
1: Good
2: Leah.
1: Good try, Leah. We'd love to help you. Where'd that happen to you?
2: A big drive from Broome to... I was going south from Broome. Look, I'm going to be... It was a snake. Not 100% sure it was a red belly snake, but like snake in the car. We've been there.
1: You had a snake in the car?
2: Snake in the car.
1: Really?
2: Yeah, mate.
1: I didn't know that.
2: Terrifying. I didn't tell you that story.
1: No.
2: Weird. Let's go to Catherine here.
1: I feel like that would have come up.
2: Mate. I've had heaps of snakes in my car. Catherine, you think you've seen something that Will and I haven't seen. What have you seen, Catherine?
4: Well, I've seen something sexy.
1: Sorry, Catherine, two six, Catherine. Woods, we're just getting red-belly black snakes aren't found in Broome.
2: Did I say Broome? Sorry, I was driving down.
1: We'll go back to Catherine. Catherine, go on.
4: I've seen something sexy doing the air guitar at a School of Rock concert.
2: Hang on, sorry, slow down. You saw someone sexy doing the air guitar at a musical?
4: Yes.
2: Ah.
1: I mean, I've seen
2: Catherine,
1: that.
2: Catherine, name a concert where someone sexy hasn't done the air guitar.
1: Who was it, Catherine?
4: Channing Tatum.
2: Oh.
1: Wait, you should have led with that.
4: With his now ex-wife, two kids, sitting front row.
1: Oh, cute.
4: In London at the School of Rock play.
1: Wow.
2: Well, cool. Will and I have actually met Channing Tatum.
1: Yeah, a couple of times, and we did play air guitar with him. That was the first thing we did. We were like, Tates.
2: It's how we used to warm up for guests.
1: Whip it out, brother.
2: Yeah.
1: And we all know with him that means guitar, air guitar. That's what we did for a good little while there.
2: We actually did do a funny idea with Channing Tatum, if I can just do a small tangent. We got him to call a local.
1: I don't think anyone cares. For the third time in the last 5 minutes, Gabby.
5: Hello.
2: Gabby, what have you seen? You think you've seen something that Will and I haven't seen?
1: Good
2: Bring
1: challenge.
2: It on. No one's won the chicken yet. Go on.
5: I have. So I saw my very own legs and body sink into the murky depths of the sea under my family boat that I managed to sink Titanic style.
2: Hang on. So you sunk a boat?
5: I sunk my family boat. The whole thing went up like Titanic and I went straight into the water with it.
1: Bloody you sunk a boat and you went in the water. Effectively.
5: Yes.
1: Oh, I've done that.
5: Yes.
1: Oh,
5: have you actually sunk a boat?
1: Yeah. We've all done
2: I've really go on a boat that I don't sink. Gabby.
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0: you're either up early, up late, or maybe you're still out.
1: Bloody oath. Maybe you're heading to kick-ons right now. You're in the cab, you're in a car share, or maybe you've got a Dezo driver, heading towards kick-ons, and you're probably thinking to yourself, ooh, it's the cute boy that I'm interested in, but I just don't know how to talk to that cute boy. Well, listen to us right now, because we're going to have some sparkling banter and conversation, and just bring it up with those cute boys like you thought of it yourself.
0: Yep.
1: That's our gift to you.
0: Yep. I don't want to be involved in that.
1: Okay, that's just advice from Uncle Woody here.
2: Oh, don't go yourself really, really, really, really sick.
0: All right. It's Will and Woody. Out of my mind, I'll be outside.

0: Up late or up early? It's Will and Woody keeping you up.
1: The culmination of the DJ Will national tour was on the weekend, Woods, in Townsville, Club 237, a triple story club. I DJed something called the Snake Pit from 11 till midnight.
2: Oh, yeah.
1: A bunch of Townsvillians fresh off the races on Saturday.
2: Because you used to be a great DJ, and that's why I organised this national tour for you to get you back out there. And gee whiz, have we relaunched you. We're going to play you audio of the gig very, very shortly, but there's a few other things to talk about.
1: Yeah.
2: Firstly, I didn't play this audio earlier, and I really wanted to play it to you, but I was obviously, as your manager, working the queue a little bit to get people excited for the gig, and there was just a very funny moment I had with a guy, because I was holding my phone and taking voice recordings, right, while I was pumping up the crowd, okay? Mm-hmm. And there was a guy that I was talking to that clearly got confused about why I was holding my phone. Have a listen.
3: Hey, do you guys know who DJ Will is?
4: Yeah. Wait, DJ Will.
3: There's the voice recording.
4: Wait, DJ Will, big fan, bro. Big fan, DJ Will.
3: Huge.
4: What'd he say? Oi, what'd he say?
3: Oh, it's a voice recording. He's not on the phone.
4: DJ Will, you hear me? DJ Will.
3: It's a voice recording.
4: Well, I'm a big fan, DJ Will.
3: That's what I want to hear. Really positive responses.
1: Yeah, I was standing 5 meters away. It's hard to watch.
2: Really?
1: Hey, so
2: I love that. So
1: I'm
2: much.
1: Glad you had fun because we got there, and we'll cover more of this up next. But you vanished when we got there. Didn't see you.
2: I was doing security.
1: You ended
2: checks.
1: Up at one of the breakfast show's house to watch an AFL game.
2: Oh yeah.
1: I think you were drunk.
2: I wasn't.
1: Doesn't matter what you say.
2: I had a lot of cold and flu.
1: So we got into the club after you'd spoke. Asked everyone on the line if they knew me, and then you got on to introduce me again. You can hear the full set list. The DJ Will SoundCloud if you want to hear the full hour.
2: Yeah.
1: But this is your intro, and I just want to ask you a couple of questions about it.
2: Okay, sure.
1: Because I think you're right off, and I actually don't know what you're saying.
2: I spent a long time.
1: Okay, this is the start of the set, everyone. Have a listen.

0: Will and Woody Instagram, TikTok, if you want to see that.
1: Well, you didn't. You had to turn down your music, mate. I was yelling. I had to yell.
0: Get some ice.
1: Couldn't hear me.
0: Get some ice.
1: Get some ice for your drinks. Go and cloak your jumpers. Go and cloak your jackets because it's about to get real hot and sweaty up in here. I wrote that line on the plane.
0: No, you took a sleeping pill on the plane. You slept the whole time.
1: I thought I dreamt about it.
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1: We're fresh. Well, not fresh. Well, one of us is fresh. After they took their dog job professionally, played a full hour set at Club 237.
2: Yes. As the finale of your national DJ tour, which I organised. Blood, sweat and tears.
1: I think you just thought when
2: now.
1: You got there, you were like, great, I've done my job. I've got you here.
2: Yeah.
1: Now I can check out. You took a sleeping pill on the plane, saw that.
2: Yeah, had
1: didn't
2: to be
1: think
2: fresh.
1: I saw that. Passed out.
2: Had to be fresh.
1: In a three-piece suit. Got there, vanished to go and watch your football team and then went on a bender with one of the breakfast hosts. Yeah. Didn't see you.
2: Yeah.
1: Until the gig started.
2: Yeah. Fully get all those criticisms,
1: all of those,
2: which you've aired.
1: Lots of questions.
2: We've aired that. We'll take that offline for the next gig because there will be more gigs, my friend. I do want to quickly say the reason I organised this national tour for you is because you used to be an amazing DJ. You were hitting all the clubs, right? You were the next big thing. People were saying, is he the next getter? Is he Tiesto's protege? Yeah, this isn't jokes. These aren't jokes. This is what the Australian media was saying.
1: It was in Perth. It was in the Western Australian. Front cover.
2: 100%. But it was honestly either Dom Dolla or Will McMahon. That's where it was at.
1: Yeah.
2: And that's that. Sonny was going to push someone.
1: He's 15 years younger than me. But
2: whatever.
1: Yeah.
2: Whatever.
1: Not sure
2: anyway,
1: he was born.
2: Anyway, you had kids.
1: When I was in Perth.
2: Whatever.
1: Yeah.
2: You chose to have kids.
1: Yeah.
2: DJ went away. So I organised this national tour for you to get you back on track.
1: Yeah.
2: Now, it all culminated in Saturday night. Yes, I got a little bit. I was nervous.
1: Excited.
2: I got a bit excited in the afternoon.
1: Yeah.
2: My AFL team was playing, so I went to go and watch that with a new friend, Adam. Okay. But I got there.
1: You should have seen him. We got to the hotel, Annalise, and he's just started running away.
2: I didn't run.
1: You did. You ran. You had a backpack on.
2: It was three-quarter time.
1: You had a backpack. You didn't bring a change of clothes. You knew you'd be going all night.
2: I
1: yelled to him, and I was like, where are you going? And he goes, the D's are on. And I was like, well, where are you going? Because the AFL wasn't on in Townsville. They were only showing NRL at the pubs. So he's like, I'm going to Adam's house.
2: Yeah. And Adam was like, I've got vodka in the freezer. And I was like, not important, Adam. Got a gig tonight. Anyway,
1: outrageous behavior.
2: So let's go to the gig. Because
1: let's go
2: the
1: to
2: first
1: the gig.
2: Thing I want to say about the gig.
1: What do you
2: is
1: want to say?
2: I just want to say that my other role was obviously to pump up the crowd before he went on.
1: Yeah.
2: So I want to make it very clear that I didn't know how to duck your audio. So I had to yell. And it wasn't effective. Anyway, here's how you went at Club 227.
3: Here we are outside Club 237. I'm with the man of the moment right now, DJ Will.
4: Yeah, what's up?
3: How we feeling?
4: Old.
3: Yeah, these look like kids.
4: Super old.
3: I feel like I'm doing daycare drop-off with my daughter.
4: It's intense. It's 4 wide and 50 metres deep, so it's a decent queue.
3: But they're all here to see DJ Will, there's no doubt about that. Because of your man, your manager, promoting you and putting on this national tour.
4: Yeah, I appreciate it.
3: You're going to get emotional?
4: So, we're going to go in, get into the VIP booth. I imagine you've organised that. Did you get the rider to them?
3: Yes.
4: Cool.
3: We've got your rider. We've got the VIP booth. Let's rouse up the crowd a little bit, though, because these guys are here to see DJ Will. Do you guys know who DJ Will is?
5: No, sorry.
3: Do you know who DJ Will is?
5: No.
3: Who DJ Will is?
6: Nah, I don't.
3: Hey, do you know who DJ Will is?
5: No, no idea.
3: No, nothing.
5: Sorry.
2: Now, obviously, we can't play the entire hour.
1: Why can't we play it? The full hour is on the DJ Will SoundCloud, I should say, if you want to hear it. Sexy Dust, what have you called it?
7: It's called the sweaty, sexy mix or something.
1: Right, yeah.
2: And that's a perfect description of what Saturday night was like. So goddamn sweaty in there.
1: Yep.
2: I've never been sweatier in my life. But, mate, you rocked it.
1: Yeah, thanks, man. It was actually It was a raging success. It went really well. I think a lot of people were actually quite surprised. I think they didn't expect me to know what I was doing, but it all came back to me, which was great.
2: Like riding a bike.
1: Confidence couldn't have been much lower. I mean, you heard a little bit at the start of people not having any idea who I was, despite all the promo that you said that you did. No one knew who I was or what I was about.
2: Oh, no.
1: A particular low moment was when you asked someone, because you were holding out your phone to get the audio off them.
2: Yeah.
1: You asked a guy if he knew who DJ Will was, and he thought that I was on the phone and he was going to speak to him.
2: Yeah, I'm going to get that audio. I'm going to get that audio because it was really funny. And no matter how many times I told him, I was like, it's a voice. I'm just recording. He goes, yeah, DJ Will. My name's Jeff. And I was like, no, he's not on the phone, mate. He's not on the phone.
1: So you're there. All time low there. And then, ripped up. Had a great time. Big shout out to DJ Danny Delicious.
2: Oh, she was great.
1: Who helped all the way through the night as well.
2: Yeah.
1: We really bumped into her residency as well. So she had us on there. It was awesome.
2: Yeah, the whole crew had in Townsville really looked after us.
1: Everyone
2: Stu,
1: at 106.3.
2: Jake, Adam, Donnie, all the crew.
1: Yes, absolutely. To Jake, Danny, Donnie. Everyone was awesome.
2: Are we taking more bookings? Bloody oath.
1: Are we?
2: Yeah, mate.
1: Sell me t-shirts. Oh, I think looking by Judge's Joe's face, we're not taking any more bookings. And then I saw Joe's just shake her head.
6: Not for a while, I don't reckon.
2: Not for the show.
1: Might be a private thing.
2: Right, we're going to do some courts.
6: Yeah, well, we wouldn't deal with that.
2: No. It's fine.
6: It's just a new manager thing.
1: I'm just using the show as a promo.
2: We want to do corporates.
1: Is that right?
2: Come to us, Max.
1: All right, Will and Woody on socials if you want to DM us with a gig. But also, Sexy Dars has sold the t-shirts now.

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0: replacing snores with laughs. It's Will and Woody keeping you up.
1: If you missed anything from the DJ Will National Tour, it will be on the socials, Instagram, TikTok, Will and Woody. You can see the whole thing out there. Wild, wild time up in Townsville at Club 237. Big shout out to everyone in Townsville who got down. Crazy night.
2: Right, we'll be back. We'll be back.
1: I don't know if we will be back.
2: For the ride fee, we'll be back.
1: Not sure you'll be back, that's for sure. I think you might have been banned from the flight and the hotel. Now.
2: Dirty double.
1: Oh, in that suit as well. No one will forget you. Who was the Mormon who rocked up drunk?
2: Shocking look, wasn't it?
1: Really shocking look.
2: Yeah.
1: Shocking look. Now, Woods, I want to talk to you about a story which I find fascinating because we've interviewed half of this couple. Harry Styles, Zoe Kravitz. Biggest couple in the world.
2: Yeah. Married. Yeah. Aren't they? Are they married or just engaged? Engaged.
1: Engaged. Annalise pointed at the wrong finger. Hilarious. Now, they're in the news because I think Harry has done something which, I'm questioning his morals. I'm questioning him as a dude. He seemed like a pretty good guy, but I've got to question him. So, it's amazing moments that happens on CCTV. I do feel sorry for the level of fame these guys have because this is the sort of thing that you just don't want to be caught out on. But on night two of his Mexico City shows, right? They're hanging out in Mexico City. Zoe buys a drink in this bar. Yeah. She hands it to Harry, right? Then she kind of looks the other way. Harry then grabs it, smells it, pretends to drink it so his lips don't touch it.
2: Yeah.
1: He then hands it back to her and he's like, love that.
2: Oh, dirty liar.
1: So.
2: Dirty liar.
1: Yeah, well, which is like kind of what I do when
2: Why would you even lie?
1: It's kind of like
2: that?
1: What I do when my daughter makes me a potion, which has got like herbicide and tan bark and chalk.
2: My daughter makes me pie.
1: Yeah, and you're like, oh, God, that looks good. Yeah, you have a sip, but then you throw it over your shoulder. Yeah. Looks like he's done that.
2: I just
1: do what Harry did. I just pretend to sip it and then I throw it away. So. But it begged the question for me.
2: Yeah.
1: Are there times, because, I mean, he's touring at the moment. They're probably not seeing a lot of each other at the moment.
2: Yeah.
1: Are there times that you should lie to your partner? Because he's probably in be a good boyfriend mode at the moment. He's like, I'm not seeing a lot of Zoe. We just got engaged. I'm doing 7 nights in Mexico City. Then I'm going to have to go to New York and doing 7 nights there. I've got women literally throwing themselves at me. I've got half an hour to go and get a drink with her.
2: Yeah, sure.
1: You know what? Love the drink, Zoe.
2: Yeah.
1: God, you're a good girlfriend. God, you've got great taste.
2: Yeah, you know
1: what I mean? Like sometimes I think a little white lie is actually really important.
2: Just to keep the vibes high. Like I'll throw an example, and this is just an example, like a hypothetical. But like if I spilt something on like Mim's favorite top and destroyed it, if I go and get the same top, buy it, take the tags off and replace it, why would I need to say that I ever destroyed the top?
1: Yeah.
2: Right? Like that's a perfect, like why disturb someone
1: when
2: with
1: did
2: bad
1: that
2: news if you don't? No, I'm saying it's a hypothetical.
1: Okay.
2: I'll also like for example, when my wife bought a.
1: So you're saying there are times that you should lie to your partner?
2: Well, quite clearly. When when my wife bought a sauna hat and she was going to wear it casually. Now, in that situation where your wife is really, she's loving herself sick in the mirror, wearing a sauna hat and she's about to, you know, hit the town.
1: Mm.
2: I'm not going to say, Mim, you probably shouldn't go out in a sauna hat. I'm going to go, baby, you look amazing.
1: You look amazing.
2: You look amazing. And your head's going to be really well insulated tonight.
1: Come into work the next day and have a laugh at her behind her back.
2: Yeah, classic.
1: Yeah. So you're lying in that moment.
2: Yeah.
1: What about like when your partner makes biscuits for the whole team?
2: Biscuits for the whole team.
1: Yep.
2: Yeah, go on.
1: You tell everyone that they're awful, the worst things you've ever had. Muffins.
2: Oh, you're talking about the bike ride muffins she made me.
1: Yeah.
2: Yeah, I think she's made a lot of effort there. As if I'm going to say, because what I'm saying is amazing and is delicious is the effort that she's put in. I was just not clear on.
1: You're such a liar.
2: But little white lies are fine.
1: Yeah, because you don't want to make someone feel bad.
2: Yeah, if she was making me those muffins every week, at some point, I'd have to say, hey, muffins, no good.
1: No, you wouldn't.
2: Yeah, I would.
1: No, you wouldn't.
2: I would.
1: No, you wouldn't.
2: 100%. I said a lasagna she made recently was under par.
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0: 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And somehow, you've got to do it all again for day two. 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
9: Hey there, it's Darren Katrupi in the Far South Coast newsroom with your local news first. Concerning revelations about how the new Yirrabidalla Regional Hospital will operate when it opens in March next year, we can exclusively report this morning instruments used for medical procedures and operations will not be sterilised on site, but instead have to be sent for processing to South East Regional Hospital in Bega with at least one working day before their return back to Maruya. I've raised this directly with the Premier, Chris Minns, but he says he's confident whatever arrangements are being put in place will work.
10: We'd never compromise patient care, and New South Wales Health is one of the most advanced in the world when it comes to hospital preparedness as well as patient safety. It's a big hospital network. Logistically, they have worked out these things, and I've got confidence they'll do it in this case.
9: We've also asked Southern New South Wales Local Health District for a response. A Sunshine Bay woman who chased down a motorcyclist in a ute through nine streets of Batemans Bay before crashing into him has been ordered off the road for 3 years. Hayley Marie Gawthorne pleaded guilty in court yesterday to multiple charges, including driving in a manner dangerous, endangering the public, and 4 counts of drive while suspended. Despite a plea from her lawyer not to record a conviction, Judge Doug Dick disagreed. He also ordered her to pay $6,400 in fines. Local chicken breeders are not sounding the alarm just yet, despite confirmation of the bird flu here on the far south coast. The state government has stepped up surveillance in the area after the positive test for a dead bird found on a Naruma beach. Matt Bonamy from Bega and District Poultry Club says members are just being more vigilant with their biosecurity measures now.
11: Wear different boots in your sook yard and and leave them sort of on your place. Don't wear them downtown or anything like that. Yeah, wash your hands. Try and limit the people coming into your yard. Limit the wild birds. Try and keep the wild birds out as much as you can. Just try and keep on top of it.
9: In local sport, Bega Tathra has finished the 2026 AFL Sapphire Coast Women's competition as minor premiers. The Roos beating Eden by 49 points on the weekend to claim the bragging rights with a slightly better percentage than Bermagui. Captain Cleo Cook scoring 3 goals. The Breakers finished the regular season with a 12-point win against Pambula. The Panthers coming in 3rd spot, followed by the Whalers at 4th. That's your latest local news and sport. I'm Darren Katrupi.
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12: Morning, I'm Britt Allen. The Federal Environment Minister says he can't rule out the possibility of humans being infected by the current bird flu strain that's sweeping the country. But Murray Watts told the ABC, while it's happened overseas, the risk remains very low.
13: The cases that have happened internationally have primarily come out of the dairy industry. Again, we haven't got any cases affecting the dairy industry in Australia. So I wouldn't want to cause alarm in the community about talking about that as a serious risk.
12: The incoming ACTU chief says a shorter working week, more leave, cost of living relief and tighter rules around AI will be her key priorities when she takes over. Melissa Donnelly is replacing outgoing Secretary Sally McManus, who's set to leave the role at the end of the month. In overseas news, dozens of people have been killed in a powerful earthquake in Colombia. The magnitude 7.4 quake is believed to be the strongest to hit the region in more than a decade. And Mark Zuckerberg's been filmed sparring with a former UFC champion in the middle of a lake. The Facebook founder faced his opponent upon a floating platform on Lake Tahoe.
8: Visit the team you can trust at Whale Coast Realty on the flat in Naruma. 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
12: In sport, the AFL's concussion protocols are continuing to make headlines, with the study finding players who suffer a head knock are more than twice as likely to pick up another injury later in the season. It comes as the Cats prepare to submit their response to the AFL's Please Explain over the concussion clause in Jake Colajasny's contract. And Jeff Bezos is set to purchase a stake in Premier League giants Liverpool FC. The UK's Sky News reports that the Amazon founder is part of a consortium tipped to take on one third of the club's ownership. That's the latest in news and sport.
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14: Taking a look at the Eden Coast this morning, your winds are southwesterly, 20 to 30 knots. Seas are 2 to 4 metres, and your swell is south to southwesterly, 2 to 3 metres. Tide will be high at 6 past 7 this morning and low again at 25 past 12 midday today.
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14: Taking a look at the weather along the coast for you Tuesday, those damaging wind warnings still in place today, but a mostly sunny day. Slight chance of those showers coming back this evening and a top of 21 degrees. Tomorrow looking mostly sunny with a medium chance of showers and a top of 20. Right now it's 14 degrees in Bega, Maroombula and Naruma. Batemans Bay currently sitting on 10 degrees. 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
14: Good morning to you all across the South Coast. Happy Tuesday. It's just Ez hanging out with you today because Brad's still gallivanting around Europe, hopefully having the time of his life. Well, just like we are here on the South Coast, right? We've got the best music playing for you all day here on Power FM. A chance to go to Vegas in this next half hour as well. Will you get your standby or will someone on the South Coast steal it? I'm so interested. We've only had one steal this whole time. So, steal my standby coming up in the next half an hour. Of course, in just a few though, we're talking facts. What are we learning about today? Well, that's always a mystery when Teacher Brad isn't here. You've got Teacher Erin in the hot seat. You'll find out in just a few. Keep it right here on Power FM. Right now, Christina Aguilera, Genie in a Bottle.

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2: I'm learning.
0: Well, Brad's away, so I'm taking over the class and teaching you about the things that I guess I kind of already know about. I'm not sure. I don't know what else to teach you guys. Brad is the teacher in this duo. But today we are going to be learning about my absolute favorite superhero. Well, one of them anyway. With Spider-Man Brand New Day absolutely dominating cinemas right now, I thought we'd do a little Spider-Man edition of Get Fact. Today's facts are Spider-Man has been around since 1962. Peter Parker first appeared in The Amazing Fantasy number 15, created by Stan Lee and Steve Ditko. The idea was making a teenager an actual superhero was a pretty big deal at the time, because teenagers were usually sidekicks. Spider-Man's webs are not actually one of the powers he gets from the spider bite. I only just worked this out recently, and mostly due to the last movie and this one, the Brand New Day movie. Peter Parker makes his own spider webs, the little shooters for his wrists. The only powers he actually gets from the spider bite is the super strength, the agility, and the wall crawling. Everything else is manufactured by him, and I guess that's why him and Iron Man kind of become good friends in the Marvel Universe. Peter originally tried to use his powers to become a celebrity. He's actually a wrestling professional and became a television personality before the death of Uncle Ben completely changed the way he looked at his powers. That's the original story of Spider-Man, the way Stan Lee has written it. 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That is your Get Fact for today. Only a couple weeks, guys, and the real teacher will be back in class. Until then, we're just going to cruise on through and learn about stuff that we want to. If you want to learn about something specific, send me a message on our text line 0429 272 856, or you can hit us up on our Facebook, Power FM Bega Bay, on Facebook and Instagram. 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

0: 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It's right here on Power FM Samba with 12 to 12. It's Ez hanging out with you until 9 o'clock this morning, bringing you the good vibes and the best music to start your day off just right. If you're after a podcast that might genuinely stop you in your tracks, there's a new episode of Hey Spirit out on iHeart. Absolutely love this podcast. One of my favorite mediums, her name is Teresa Caputo. She sits down in this episode with Kathy Rhodes, the sister of the legendary guitarist Randy Rhodes, who tragically died more than four decades ago.
1: He told me that you actually, I don't know how you did this, and he's making me feel like, I don't know how you did this, but you still have his guitars or a guitar?
2: And yes, all of the equipment, guitars, everything is preserved in a time capsule. Everything of his, clothes, everything. Nothing's been touched. When Randy passed, my mother actually closed the door to his bedroom, untouched, unlocked. She never would move or touch anything. And we preserved everything, hopefully something phenomenal that I can do to really do something huge for him one day.
0: Kathy has lived with unanswered questions for 44 years. 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
3: 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Yeah, right. 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
1: It's paid for by us. So I guess our accountant will know what you've been up to.
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0: Yeah, it is time. 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You can't go wrong with that. 2 tickets. To 2 days of the iHeart Music Festival. BTS, we've got Snoop Dogg, Weezus, Muse, Lainey Wilson, who else? Zara Larsson, Benson Boone, all of the best names right now in music. They're going to be on that stage, and they haven't even stopped naming who's on the list, you know? Each day they seem to be dropping a little something more. Today I'm putting the call out to someone who has already registered from Bermagui. Her name is Nikki Zarko. Nikki Zarko in Bermagui, you have 30 minutes to give me a call. Your time starts now. Nikki, I'll talk to you in the next 30. If she doesn't call me, it opens up to you all across the South Coast. Otherwise, we'll see who gets to steal her standby after 6:30. 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
5: Morning, it's Darren Katrupi in the Far South Coast newsroom with your local news first. A man has been jailed after attacking his cousin outside a Far South Coast courthouse. The incident in April this year outside the Batemans Bay Court building was captured on video by the Daily Telegraph's journalist Tom McGann and quickly amassed more than 1 million views on TikTok. Now, the man who instigated the brawl, Michael McFarlane Potts, pled guilty to one count of affray inside the same building, but this time via video link from prison. The 26-year-old sentenced to a maximum of 1 year in jail, backdated to his arrest, but will be eligible for parole in October after serving 6 months. Staff involved in planning for the opening of the new Yarrabadalla Regional Hospital say they're concerned about a decision not to install a sterilisation facility to clean surgical implements on site. The local health district instead is employing new drivers and procuring specialist vehicles to transport the reusable implements to and from what they're calling the Central Sterilisation Unit at Southeast Regional Hospital in Bega for cleaning. Those with knowledge of the plan expressing concern about the safety of performing operations in the emergency department and maternity unit. But the Premier, Chris Minns, has told me we shouldn't be too quick to judge.
6: I guess what I'd say to the population is, and the people down here, is just give us a bit of time. We want to get this hospital up and running. We want to fill it with world-class staff. We want to make sure people get great outcomes in their local public hospital. And when that's up and running, we can expand and augment services. But our focus on the moment is rushing to get it open as soon as possible.
5: The long-awaited fight to improve mobile phone coverage at one of the Far South Coast's favourite holiday spots is up for discussion later today. Establishing a mobile phone tower at Mystery Bay is on the agenda at the Yarrabadalla Shire Council's information session from 11 o'clock. Council staff will also brief councillors on alcohol-restricted zones. In local sport, Murrumbula Pambula has finished 3 wins clear of Cooma to collect the Group 16 Reserve Grade Competition Minor Premiership. The Bulldogs defeated Eden 34 24-16 to earn a week off for the start of the finals. The Stallions came in as runners-up after downing Bombala 34-16. Third place in the reserve grade comp has gone to Tathra after they smashed Bega 28-8. The Bay Tigers have claimed fourth position despite losing against Naruma 20-16. The Roosters take to the final spot in the finals, just 1 point ahead of the Devils. That's your latest local news and sport. I'm Darren Catroupi.
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8: Morning, I'm Britt Aylin. All eyes will be on the Reserve Bank today with another rates decision looming this afternoon. The RBA is tipped to leave them on hold, a poll of 37 leading economists agreeing the central bank will sit on its hands. But Sally Tindall from Canstar says we should prepare for the worst just in case.
9: If we do see a rate hike today at 2:30, for someone with a $600,000 debt, they're looking at an extra $92 onto their mortgage.
8: A major disaster is unfolding in Colombia this morning, with dozens of people killed in a powerful earthquake. The magnitude 7.4 tremor was centred around 280 k's northwest of Bogota. Five more people have been charged over an alleged dating app crime spree targeting men across Melbourne and Victoria. Police say they've been using fake profiles on apps like Grindr to lure their victims before assaulting and robbing them. And a network of crypto ATMs has been taken offline over money laundering concerns. The Australian Transaction Reports and Analysis Centre has suspended CryptoLink's approval to operate the machines after the company failed to submit reports proving they were being run in accordance with Australian law.
7: Visit the team you can trust at Wild Coast Realty on the flat in Naruma. 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
8: In sport, Sharks prop Adan Fanua Blake is set to miss this weekend's clash with the Raiders following his high hit on Dragons back rower Hamish Stewart on Sunday. He's been offered a one-match ban and has until midday to appeal the decision. While Broncos lock Pat Carrigan and Cowboys skipper Ruben Cotter will face the tribunal tonight to plead not guilty to their charges. Meantime, in the AFL, the D's have had a word with Latrell Pickett after he admitted to drinking alcohol after suffering a concussion against Geelong the other week. That's the latest in news and sport.
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12: If you're filling the tank in Batemans Bay this morning, unleaded sitting at 205.9, while diesel sits at 246.9. In Bermagui, unleaded sitting at 204.9, while diesel sits at 239.9.
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12: Nothing too hectic to report out on the roads at the moment, but if you are out and about and see something we should know about, 1300 92 1250 is the number to call. 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Those roadworks still in the south on the Princess Highway at Brogo near Warragul Range Road turnoff and at the Brogo Pass, in Tathra Road near Ike Game Road, Jilla Jilla, and at Boundary Road. Livetraffic.com for all your updates.
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12: Taking a look at the weather across the South Coast for your Tuesday. A mostly sunny day today with those showers expected to return this evening. A top of 21 degrees with that damaging wind warning still in place for the whole region. Tomorrow, mostly sunny with a medium chance of showers and a top of 20 degrees. 14 degrees for Bega, Murrumbula and Naruma. Batemans Bay is sitting at 9 degrees. 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
12: Good Tuesday morning to you all across the South Coast. Put the call out just before 6:30 for one Nikki to give me a call from Bermagui. Oh, I will work this out one day, guys. Don't stress. I've got this. 1, 2, 3.
13: What happens in Vegas is paid for by us. So I guess our accountant will know what you've been up to.
7: Steal my standby.
12: Nikki, hello. You didn't even need the full 30 minutes to give me a call.
14: No, I didn't.
12: No, you sound like you've just woken up.
14: I did.
12: Oh, did you? Did somebody give you the call?
14: To say that my name is on the
12: radio. Yeah.
14: Yeah.
12: Do you know what? I am absolutely impressed with the whole South Coast because that seems to be the way there's a chain reaction happening and it's getting to the right person. I love that.
14: Well, my husband was on his way to work.
12: Oh, beautiful. Absolutely beautiful. Well, does he get the ticket then if you win?
14: Oh, yeah, absolutely.
12: Who are you most excited to see in Vegas?
14: Oh, Lainey Wilson for sure.
12: Yeah, it'd be awesome to see her live, I think. Well, congratulations, Nikki. You are on the standby list for Steal My Standby.
14: Thank you so much.
12: And just like that, another one on the standby list. Will you be going on the standby list? Head on over to powerfmbigabay.com.au to register your details. And you and a friend could be heading to the iHeart Festival over in Vegas. As easy as that, all paid for by us. You're listening to Power FM, Steal My Standby. We'll get someone else on the list a little later in the show. But right now, the best music continues. It's Stella Lefty.

Is this playing the bed? Okay, well, in other news today, we are heading to San Francisco. Where a dad in San Fran took his two kids out for a perfectly normal afternoon of tennis. And somehow it ended up being questioned by park rangers over whether he was illegally teaching tennis without a permit. He was hitting balls around with his six-year-old daughter and nine-year-old son when two rangers came over and asked if he had permission to teach lessons in a public space. He was standing there basically going, what do you mean? These are my children. The confusion only really ended when the son chimed in and said, that's my dad. What are you talking about? Which is such a brutal piece of evidence. Even though the dad was standing there saying, these are my kids. It's so weird. The confusion only ended when the kid popped up, which is, he wasn't fined, but he was told teaching without a permit could carry a penalty of $192 USD. That's nearly $300 Australian dollars. So now he's

Butterfinger Sunsets. You're listening to Power FM, the best music on the South Coast. A place here all day, every single day. Those fuel prices are getting higher. $2.50 for some diesel is the biggest I've ever seen it. So what we're doing here at Power FM is giving you the chance to get some free fuel. The Power Petrol Pump, it's on the fritz. 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

0: Amy Shark, some Oz music for your Tuesday morning there. If you've ever driven out to the Green Cape and thought you'd really like to see inside the lighthouse, well, this weekend is your chance to do just that. The International Lighthouse Weekend is happening this weekend. So the National Parks is opening up Green Cape Lighthouse for guided tours on Saturday, August 15th. There are two tour times, 10 a.m. and midday, and you'll get to head through the historic lighthouse, learn a bit about its history and the landscape around it, and apparently there's a pretty good chance you'll be able to... Sorry about that. You'll be able to see some whales on your journey too. I feel like the Green Cape is one of those places where we have it right on our doorstep. You can kind of forget how spectacular it really is with the big ocean views and heaps of history behind it. You'll get to climb around the lighthouse that's normally not open for you to just wander through. Bookings are essential though, so if you are keen, jump onto the New South Wales National Parks website and lock yourself in a spot right now. And it sounds like a pretty unreal Saturday adventure if you ask me. 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
15: Hey there, it's Darren Catroupi in the Far South Coast newsroom with your local news first. The Premier, Chris Minns, has defended a decision by local health bureaucrats to not install any sterilisation equipment at the new Level 4 Yirrabidalla Regional Hospital. We can exclusively reveal this morning that when the doors open in March next year, all medical instruments will need to be driven down to Bega for cleaning before being returned to Moruya for use. We're told that there's not even any space allocated in the new building for the function. Mr. Min says he's not close to the idea of changing arrangements in the future if they need to be.
4: Whilst it is a world-class hospital and it will have significant capabilities on day one, there's also prospects for it to grow. It's on a big site. As the population changes and grows, there is opportunities in the future to add more services and more facilities and logistics.
15: We've also asked the local health district for a response. A judge has warned a young Sunshine Bay woman she's committed serious offence after serious offence, which all but one carry time in jail. Through her lawyer, Hayley Marie Gawthorne told Batemans Bay local court yesterday it was a complete lapse in judgment to chase down a motorcyclist in her ute and knock him over last month. Court papers reveal the pursuit went through nine different streets of the bay and included swerving onto the wrong side of the road into the path of the motorcycle before crashing into it, injuring the victim's leg. She told police she was pissed off with him because of damage he'd caused to her grandmother's radiator. But Judge Doug Dick spared her time in prison, instead fining her $6,400 and banning her from driving for the next 3 years. Chicken breeders on the far south coast are being urged to tighten up their biosecurity measures to reduce the risk of the bird flu spreading to their animals. Beegren District Poultry Club has been kept busy with phone calls from concerned members since the positive case from Naruma was confirmed over the weekend. The club's Matt Bonamy says he's been liaising with the government vets on the issue.
16: He was very helpful, and that's where it came in, you know, just make sure that you're very, very stringent with your biosecurity and just keep on top of things. If you see a sick bird or you've got something strange happening with your birds, to give the 1-800 number a ring and report what's happening.
15: In local sport, Giovanni Tolomini has been at his damaging best again for Bega in the Far South Coast men's first grade football competition. Two goals in the Devils' 4-0 win over Maroombula at Berrimbool on Sunday afternoon, earning him the Man of the Match honours. Wollumbla put up a good fight against ladder leaders Tathra until they succumbed 1-0 to the Seagulls. Two late goals by Emil Turville saved the day for Bemboka, who drew 3-3 against Pambula. That's your latest local news and sport. I'm Darren Katrupi.
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17: Morning, I'm Britt Aylin. The Federal Environment Minister is playing down the risk of humans being infected with bird flu. Murray once told the ABC most cases overseas have been in dairy workers.
18: Of course it is possible. We have seen that occur overseas, but an extremely low risk.
17: The death toll from a powerful earthquake in Colombia is now more than 100, with dozens injured. A national emergency has been declared after the 7.4 magnitude tremor struck the country's west. The chief of the EU has offered support, saying Europe's heart is with the people of Colombia. Back home, incoming ACTU leader Melissa Donnelly says she's keen to see Aussies enjoy shorter working weeks, extra leave, more cost of living support and better protections when it comes to the use of AI. She'll take the reins from Sally McManus when her tenure ends at the end of the month. And the cost of insurance is soaring, but insurance companies aren't telling us why. A report from financial watchdog ASICS found premiums leapt by almost three times the inflation rate in the year to July 2025, but insurers gave customers only the most basic of explanations.
14: Visit the team you can trust at Whale Coast Realty on the flat in Naruma. 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
17: Sport now, and the AFL's concussion protocols are continuing to make headlines, with a study finding players who suffer a head knock are more than twice as likely to pick up another injury later in the season. It comes as the Cats prepare to submit their response to the league's Please Explain over the concussion clause in Jake Colajasny's contract. And there's been more fallout from FIFA's plot to privatise the World Cup. The European, North American and Asian confederations have now all co-signed an open letter accusing the organisation of a fundamental breach of trust and deception.
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0: Taking a look at the Batemans Coast this morning, your winds are west to southwesterly, 15 to 20 knots. Your seas are 2 to 3 metres and your swell is southerly around 1 metre. Tide will be high at 18 past 7 this morning and low again at 10 to 1 this afternoon.
14: 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Is it fine in 22 at your place? 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
0: Taking a look at the weather for you Tuesday, some damaging wind warnings still in place for the Bega Valley. Today, though, a mostly sunny day with a slight chance of those showers returning this evening, a top of 21 degrees. Tomorrow, looking mostly sunny throughout the morning, medium chance of showers coming back midday to afternoon. Top of 20 degrees. Right now, it's 14 degrees in Bega, Maroombula and Naruma. Batemans Bay cooling down a bit on 6 degrees. 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
14: 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Joining you for your morning run. Unless you're literally running. In that case, you can go ahead and they'll catch up. 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
0: Good morning to you all across the South Coast. Happy Tuesday. Waking up with you here, bringing you the best music and the good vibes for your Tuesday morning. Only Aaron hanging out with you, though. Brad is still gallivanting around Europe, having the time of his life, I'm sure. Him and his missus are enjoying the trip. More of the best music coming for you this half hour, as well as a snow and billy cart day. I'll tell you all about that in just a few. $5,000 up for grabs this NRL season. I'll tell you how to get your hands on that, as well as just more of the best music all day, every day, right here on Power FM. Right now, though, it's Taylor Swift with Elizabeth Taylor. Keep it right here. You're listening to Power. Elizabeth.

Taylor Swift there with the best music on the South Coast. Hey, today is the 11th of August, which, if you haven't been reminded enough, everyone but Ollie, we need to know what you're doing in Australia today. Ollie, if you haven't seen, is the koala on the ad. I feel like he should get his own census. I felt like that was bullying. A bit of excluding to Ollie there. But anyway, everyone else is doing the census today. Every 5 years, the ABS basically takes a giant snapshot of who we are as a people, where we live, and how Australia is changing for, you know, we need changes like schools, healthcare, transport, infrastructure, local community services. What do we need in our growing community? Everyone who is in Australia tonight needs to be included, and that includes visitors, international students, and even babies. And you can fill it out online or in paper if you haven't already filled it out. Today is the day. There's a few changes this time around too, including new questions around sexual orientation, sex recorded at birth, and gender. And you can now list up to 4 ancestries instead of 2, which is very interesting. If the census letter has been sitting on the kitchen bench for the last fortnight, it is probably time to pull it out and start having a look at it as it is today. Because, you know, it might not feel like it's very important, but maybe just your answers will add one more bus to the bus timetable and make everyone's morning commute just a little bit easier. You're listening to Power FM. More of the best music on the way, like this one right now. Johnny Farnham. Man, I feel like the music's been extra good this morning. Some throwbacks, some new stuff. Ooh, it's Johnny Farnham with Pressure Down here on Power FM. I'll come back soon and tell you how you can win $5,000 this NRL season.

0: Johnny Farnham there, Pressure Down. You're listening to Power FM. One of the biggest NRL stories to come out of yesterday was Brian Tuse officially leaving Penrith for the PNG Chiefs from 2028. He signed a three-year deal, so he'll be playing one more season with the Panthers before joining the new franchise in their first year. And PNG are not mucking around with this roster either. Tu will reunite with Jerome Loi, and they've already got names like Alex Johnston, Connor Watson and Zach Lomax on the books. But the really interesting part is that this means back at Penrith, Tu is reportedly on around $6 to $6.50 a year. So moving him on potentially frees up a pretty decent chunk of cap space while Panthers are trying to keep Nathan Cleary, Isaiah Yeo and Liam Martin on board. And of course, PNG, there's talk this morning about PNG wanting Cleary too. So Tu is the big signing for now, but I reckon the next question becomes how much of this is Panthers dynasty? Can PNG actually pull apart? It'd be interesting to see who takes the field in 2028 for PNG. We want to know what you think the score will be, though, at the end of this Friday night's game between the Bulldogs and the Rabbitohs. If you can pick the score and tell us exactly what it's going to be, we'll give you $50. And not only that, we'll put you in the draw to win $5,000 at the end of the NRL season. It is called Pick the Score here on Power FM. It's all thanks to the guys at Eden Nissan. The demo clearance is on with hybrid and petrol vehicles available now. 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And you could be winning $5,000 in just a couple of weeks. More of the best music on the way in just moments. Martin Garrix and Ed Sheeran with Repeat It.
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0: the best music right here on Power FM. Martin Garrix and Ed Sheeran there with Repeat It. Hey, I'm excited to see what everyone around the South Coast is building for this weekend. The Candaloo Snow Day and Billy Cart Race is back, and it's happening this Sunday, August 16th from 10 a.m. at the Candaloo Showground. And apparently there's going to be snow for you to see and play in as well. So I'm excited for that part. I'm a bit obsessed with the idea of building a billy cart, though, because no one says wholesome community event quite like building something with wheels and then trusting that gravity's not going to take you out on the way. But I love it. There'll be food and drinks there as well. Tickets are $15 each or $40 for the family of four. And organisers are calling it bigger and better than it's ever been. Honestly, sounds like one of those events where the kids will have the best day ever. And the adults are going to get way too competitive about their billy carts. I think that next year, we as a station should enter a billy cart. What do you guys think? We'll throw Brad down the hill in the billy cart. I think that'd be pretty funny. We won't tell him, but we'll sign up for it. All right, next year it's on. Billy Cart Madness from Power FM. The Candaloo Snow Day and Billy Cart Race kicks off from 10 a.m. out at the Candaloo Showgrounds. 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More of the best music on the way after this short break. Keep it right here.
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7: Morning, it's Darren Katrupi in the Far South Coast newsroom with your local news first. A judge has rejected a call by the lawyer of a man accused of starting a brawl outside Batemans Bay Courthouse to release him from custody because he'd already served 4 months inside. Instead, 26-year-old Michael McFarlane Potts has been given a maximum term of 1 year but will be eligible for parole after spending 6 months in the lockup. The sentence follows an incident with his cousin on April 13th. Which had to be broken up by the sheriff and a nearby police officer. Judge Doug Dick telling McFarlane Potts, "You are sadly becoming institutionalised, becoming comfortable in that environment." Applications have closed for drivers to transport surgical instruments from the new Yorubidella Regional Hospital to be cleaned. Under the plan, described to us by concerned staff as potentially dangerous, health bureaucrats have decided to employ drivers and procure two specialist vehicles to take the reusable items down to the South East Regional Hospital in Bega to be sterilised instead. Staff concerned they could be left without the tools needed to operate on patients, especially in the emergency department and maternity ward. But when I put this to the Premier, Chris Minns, he stopped short of criticising the move.
8: I guess that's an operational decision from the managers of the hospital. As it relates to Yorubidella Level 4 Hospital, it's a massive investment. It's one of the largest public health investments we are making in New South Wales, anywhere in the state. It's certainly the largest that's ever been invested on the New South Wales South Coast ever.
7: I'm waiting on a response to my questions on the issue from the local health district. Something as simple as changing your footwear could help reduce the risk of spreading bird flu here on the far south coast. That's the word from local chicken breeders after the H5 avian influenza was discovered in a dead bird on a Naruma beach last week.
9: 12 months ago, I would have wore the same boots down that I wore in the yard down to get the mail or whatever, but now you've just got to kind of sit back and definitely make sure you're taking your boots off and swapping them out for the other boots to wear out and about, keep everything nice and clean and just monitor everything, really.
7: Matt Bonamy from Bega and District Poultry Club speaking there. Questions about whether access should be granted to reserves near Narooma for new mobile phone infrastructure will be answered later today. Yoruba Dalla Shire councillors to gather for an information session at Uriya Council Chambers from 11. Planning Director Gary Bruce to provide an update on requests from Telstra to improve mobile phone coverage at the tourist hotspot Mystery Bay. In local sport, a player from interstate has won the Narooma Golf Club's August medal. Carl Turner from Sale in Victoria won the daily event with a 71 net off his handicap of 7. Mark Rogerson was the runner-up but also won the monthly medal prize in the A grade with a 73. That's your latest local news and sport. I'm Darren Katrupi.
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10: Morning, I'm Britt Aylin. At least 111 people have died after an earthquake rattled Colombia's west overnight. Dozens of buildings have been flattened, with rescue efforts underway to free those trapped in the rubble. The 7.4 magnitude quake was also felt in Panama, Ecuador and Venezuela. Australia's corporate watchdogs accused insurers of failing to explain the reasons for soaring premiums. ASIC says the cost of car insurance jumped 8% in the year to July, which is much higher than the rate of inflation. It also reports that many customers were able to score a better deal simply by asking why their bills had jumped so much. The world's oceans recorded their hottest ever temperatures for July last month, according to the EU's Climate Monitoring Service, with an average of 20.96 degrees Celsius. The previous record of 20.89 was set in 2023. And an American man's broken the record for the fastest mile run while pushing a stroller. Stephen Biebelhausen crossed the finish line on Cleveland's Golden Mile in 4 minutes 17.
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10: In sport, Travis Head's backing good mate Jake Weatherall to fire in the first test against Bangladesh when it starts on Thursday morning in Darwin.
11: I think being in Darwin, being around his friends and family over the last couple of days, it brings, I think the atmosphere is great for him, and I think he's playing really well on the flip side, so yeah, I'm excited for his week.
10: And an NRL great has scoffed at the idea of a World Cup-style third-place playoff. Former Blues and Sharks skipper Paul Gallant says he doesn't think the players' hearts would be in it. That's the latest in news and sport.
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15: If you need to fill the tank in Maria this morning, $1.98.9 for unleaded. Diesel sits at $2.38.9, whilst in Bega, unleaded sitting at $2.10.9 and diesel sits at $2.47.9.
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15: Nothing too hectic to report on the roads at the moment, but if you are out and about and see something we should know about, 1300 92 1250 is the number to call. 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Livetraffic.com for all your updates.
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15: Taking a look at the weather for your Tuesday across the south coast. Those damaging wind warnings in place still today. A mostly sunny day otherwise. A slight chance of showers this evening with a top of 21 degrees. Tomorrow, looking mostly sunny throughout the morning. A medium chance of showers coming in the afternoon and evening with a top of 20 degrees. Right now, though, in Bega, it is 14 degrees. Maroombula sits on 13 degrees. Batemans Bay is sitting on 6 degrees, while Narooma sits on 15 degrees. 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
15: 37 past 7 on your Tuesday morning. More of the best music to come, of course, on the way for you this half hour. We've got some Pink, we've got some Montreal, and coming up right now, one of my favourite songs from high school, to be honest. A lot of throwbacks for you this morning. Fall Out Boy in just a couple of seconds. Coming up this half hour, another chance to steal some standbys. Someone else is getting put on that standby list to Vegas. Will it be you? You have to register if you want me to call your name out. PowerFM, bigbay.com.au for you and a friend to be going to Vegas. A little later on as well, we'll be chatting more about what's happening around our local community. But in just moments, we're going to talk about what's happening with Laneway. Some bad news coming out of Laneway Festival for the other side of the country. But right now, thanks for the memories.

my favourites from my high school days. Thanks for my memories from Fall Out Boy. A pretty big shake-up for Laneway Festival next year. They've just announced that they're dropping Adelaide and Perth from the 2027 run. They're calling it a pause rather than a goodbye, but it's a pretty significant change considering Perth has held Laneway every single year since 2009 and Adelaide since 2008, outside, of course, of those years where we had to pause for COVID. Organisers say the problem is basically logistics. Running that many shows so close together across that much difference is a massive ask on artists and crew. So next year, they're going to scale it back. They're saying they should also free up more time for artists to do their own headline shows in cities that missed out on the festival. So they're saying this allows artists to open up time for side shows. Maybe they'll do their own little regional tours as well. Brisbane is getting a Laneway back after Queensland stopped their Laneway in the Gold Coast. I think this is the interesting bit though, because every time a festival changes, shrinks or disappears in Australia now, people start to get nervous. This one isn't being cancelled, but it does show how hard it still is to make these big touring festivals work in the country. Adelaide and Perth fans are absolutely filthy, as you can understand, but now everyone else is just waiting to see who is actually going to be on the 2027 lineup, and if it's going to be worth making the trip from the other side of the country over to our south side, our southeast side. Well, they'll just have to come and see it over here, and hopefully maybe they'll flip it up. So next year, the east side will have to go to the west to see the festival. That would make sense. That'd be a nice little, no, I don't know. But it is interesting to see how festivals are changing here in Australia, and I'm interested to see what happens with the ones over New Year's as well. 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More of the best music on the way right now. It's Pink with Trustful here on Power.

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1: What happens in Vegas is paid for by us. So I guess our accountant will know what you've been up to.
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0: We've already put Nikki on the standby list this morning, but I'm hoping we can get someone else on the list. This person has registered saying they would love to see Weezus because they want to belt this song out. And they want to do it with their wife. They're from Maruya. Bill Jackson, you have 30 minutes to call me. That starts now. 30 minutes on the clock for Bill Jackson to call me. Get you and your wife to Vegas. You've signed up for the standby, but can you claim your spot? More of the best music on the way in just a few moments. 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
1: What happens in Vegas is paid for by us. So I guess our accountant will know what you've been up to.
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0: Phil Jackson from Maruya.
3: Yes.
0: Hey, congratulations. You didn't even need the 30 minutes.
3: No, not at all.
0: You're listening or you got called?
3: Listening on the radio.
0: Oh, good stuff. Look, Weezus is a fantastic choice to go see and you'd take your wife with you. Is there anything else that you would do in Vegas besides the iHeart Festival?
3: Oh, definitely. Definitely go gamble or something while you're there.
0: Have you seen the big zip line across the top of the Las Vegas Strip?
3: No, I haven't.
0: Well, there's this big thing you can do over there. Lay down on your belly and zip line across the whole Vegas Strip. Is that something you do?
3: Oh, that sounds a bit full on for me.
0: Yeah, I'd get a bit nervous as well, I think. It's a bit high for me. Well, a lot of adventures to be had in Vegas. Congratulations, you're on the standby list.
3: Beautiful, thank you.
0: Well, that's two people on the standby list for your Tuesday morning, not letting you steal their spots, that's for sure. Maybe you'll be able to steal a spot a little later this morning or tomorrow morning when we do it again. You're listening to Power FM. It's still my standby, a trip for you and a friend to Vegas. All you have to do is register your details, powerfmbigabay.com.au. 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
8: Hey there, it's Darren Katrupi in the Far South Coast newsroom with your local news first. Concerning revelations about how the new Yarrabidalla Regional Hospital will operate when it opens in March next year, we can exclusively report this morning instruments used for medical procedures and operations will not be sterilised on site, but instead have to be sent for processing to Southeast Regional Hospital in Bega with at least one working day before their return back to Moruya. I've raised this directly with the Premier, Chris Minns, but he says he's confident whatever arrangements are being put in place will work.
9: We'd never compromise patient care, and New South Wales Health is one of the most advanced in the world when it comes to hospital preparedness as well as patient safety. It's a big hospital network. Logistically, they have worked out these things, and I've got confidence they'll do it in this case.
8: We've also asked Southern New South Wales Local Health District for a response. Local chicken breeders are not sounding the alarm just yet, despite confirmation of the bird flu here on the far south coast. The state government has stepped up surveillance in the area after the positive test for a dead bird found on a Naruma beach. Matt Bonamy from Bega and District Poultry Club says members are just being more vigilant with their biosecurity measures now.
10: Wear different boots in your chook yard and leave them sort of on your place. Don't wear them downtown or anything like that. Yeah, wash your hands. Try and limit the people coming into your yard. Limit the wild birds. Try and keep the wild birds out as much as you can. Just try and keep on top of it.
8: A Sunshine Bay woman who chased down a motorcyclist in a ute through 9 streets of Batemans Bay before crashing into him has been ordered off the road for 3 years. Hayley Marie Gawthorne pleaded guilty in court yesterday to multiple charges, including driving in a manner dangerous, endangering the public, and 4 counts of drive while suspended. Despite a plea from her lawyer not to record a conviction, Judge Doug Dick disagreed. He also ordered her to pay $6,400 in fines. In local sport, Bega Tathra has finished the 2026 AFL Sapphire Coast Women's Competition as minor premiers. The Roos beating Eden by 49 points on the weekend to claim the bragging rights with a slightly better percentage than Bermagui. Captain Cleo Cook scoring 3 goals. The Breakers finished the regular season with a 12-point win against Pambula. The Panthers coming in 3rd spot, followed by the Whalers at 4th. That's your latest local news and sport. I'm Darren Katrupi.
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11: Morning, I'm Britt Aylin. The Reserve Bank's tip to leave rates on hold when it meets this afternoon, with a poll of 37 of Australia's leading economists finding that all of them expect the RBA to stick to the status quo. Sally Tindall from Canstar says it'll be a relief for many.
12: But if you look across what would then be four hikes that we've had in 2026, so that's one in February, we had one in March, we had one in May, and then another one potentially today, well, that would be close to $400 extra in monthly repayments.
11: US Secretary of State Marco Rubio says America stands ready to support the people of Colombia after the country was rocked by a 7.4 magnitude earthquake. At least 111 people have died so far, with rescue efforts underway to retrieve those trapped beneath collapsed buildings. The full extent of the damage is not yet known. And jury selection's begun for the trial of a man accused of killing hip-hop legend Tupac Shakur 3 decades after his death. Dwayne Davis was charged with murder in 2023. He's pleaded not guilty. The trial's slated to begin next week.
0: Visit the team you can trust at Wild Coast Realty on the flat in Narooma. 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
11: In sport, Melbourne's given forward Latrell Pickett a round of alcohol education after the 20-year-old admitted to drinking after copping a concussion against Geelong. There's been more fallout from FIFA's plot to privatise the World Cup. The European, North American and Asian confederations have now all co-signed an open letter accusing the organisation of a fundamental breach of trust and deception. And Jeff Bezos is set to purchase a stake in Premier League giants Liverpool FC. The UK's Sky News reports the Amazon founders, part of a consortium tipped to take on one third of the club's ownership.
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13: Taking a look at the Eden Coast this morning, your winds are southwesterly 20 to 30 knots, your seas are 2 to 4 metres, and your swell is south to southwesterly 2 to 3 metres. Tidal's high at 6 past 7 this morning, it's going to be low again at 25 past 12 midday today.
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13: Taking a look at the weather for your Tuesday, those damaging wind warnings still in place for the whole region, but a mostly sunny day today with a slight chance of showers coming back this evening, a top of 21 degrees. Tomorrow looking mostly sunny with a medium chance of showers through the afternoon and evening, a top of 20 degrees. 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
0: Enjoy live music, cold drinks and good vibes every weekend at the Bateman's Bay Soldiers Club. All right, full of energy and ready to seize the day. All right, let's agree they're up and half full of energy. Look, just be happy they're up, okay? 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
13: Just Aaron hanging out with you on your Tuesday morning. Brad back in a couple of weeks. He's gone on a well-deserved vacay. Until then, though, it's just me having fun, hanging out and bringing you the best music on the South Coast. Coming up this hour, we've got some Noah Kahan on the way for you. Blink-182 as well. Let's keep it right here. Only the best for you along the South Coast. Like this one, it's Freya Ridings with Castles. What's popping coming up next?

0: 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It's 11 past 8.
1: Stop pretending to know what everyone's talking about and catch up on the latest in goss and entertainment with Aaron and Brad's What's Poppin'.
0: Taking a look at what's popping in the entertainment world in the last 24 hours or so, the Mad Men star John Hamm is going to be a dad for the first time. His wife Anna Oskella are expecting their first baby together. The pair actually met on the set of Mad Men, later started dating and got married in 2023 at the same Big Sur location where the series final was filmed. So from Mad Men co-stars to married to a baby on the way, Don Draper really did get a redemption arc in the end. Meanwhile, Suri Noel, Katie Holmes and Tom Cruise's daughter, has officially made her stage debut. She's performing at the Edinburgh Fringe Festival in a production of The Midsummer Night's Dream, and she's not exactly easing herself into it either. She's playing multiple roles in the show. She's 20 now and studying at Carnegie Mellon and has largely stayed out of the spotlight. So this is probably the biggest public performance she's ever going to be stepping into. Imagine your first proper theatre gig being at the Edinburgh Fringe. How insane is that? And finally, Shawn Mendes has gone properly public with his new girlfriend, Brazilian actress Bruna Marquezine. After months of rumours, Sean posted a birthday tribute to Bruna, saying she'd genuinely changed his life and with a whole bunch of photos and videos of the two of them together. Bruna's a massive movie star in Brazil. You might recognise her from the movie Blue Beetle. She also previously dated Neymar. That's all that's been popping in the celebrity world for today. We'll pop again tomorrow. You're listening to Power FM.

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0: The best music on the South Coast. It's right here all day, every day. You're listening to Power FM. That was Ella Langley with Choosing Texas. Before that break there, I did say give me a text and send me the code word Spider-Man to get yourself a prize. And you know what? You guys texted me at the exact same time. And you guys are the only ones that texted me. So guess what? I'm giving it to both of you. Crystal in Jeremanda, and we've got Danielle in Eden. Congratulations. You'll be getting a mystery prize. Look out for a text from my prizing system a little later on and claim your prize. We'll get those to the appropriate stations for you to pick up. All of the best music is still to come after your 8:30 news and weather update. Of course, Daryl's got all the latest for you in just moments.
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10: Morning, it's Darren Katrupi in the Far South Coast newsroom with your local news first. The Far South Coast has joined a club over the weekend that we didn't want to become a member of. The discovery of a dead bird with H5 avian influenza on a beach near Naruma, taking the total number of detections across the state to 215. New South Wales Deputy Chief Veterinary Officer Dr. Rhys Powell says the testing took about a week before the news came through late on Saturday.
11: This is not an unexpected turn of events. It's certainly disappointing. But what it means now is that the response is going to start some, you know, targeted surveillance around the Naruma and broader South Coast region. That just means you might see some surveillance teams out taking samples from dead birds. And the aim of that is trying to determine, is this a one-off or is there other birds there that still happen to have H5?
10: A man from southwest Sydney has failed to convince a judge his license shouldn't be suspended after he was caught driving almost 50 kilometres per hour over the speed limit. climate. Shavkat Nasharraf from Narellan Vale represented himself when appearing at Maruya local court on Friday. The court heard Nasharraf was clocked at 149 k's in a 100 zone on the Princes Highway, but was only charged with exceed the speed limit by 30. After telling the court he needed to keep his licence for work, Judge Doug Dick told him, "I can only dismiss it or punish you. I can't dismiss it. I wouldn't be doing my job if I did." Nasharraf banned from driving for 3 months and ordered to pay a $1,000 fine. 5 days left until the Coast Trek South Coast charity fundraising event. Hundreds of trekkers set to explore hidden bays, rugged headlines and cultural landmarks between Malua Bay and Batemans Bay. Places in the event have sold out, with all funds raised going to Beyond Blue. In local sport, Batemans Bay season has come to an end in the AFL Canberra Men's First Grade Premier competition. The Seahawks going down to the last place Gungahlin Jets to give them their only win of the year. The Bay's women seniors finished their season on a higher note by defeating the Jets 7-7-49 to 1-3-9. The Seahawks have the bye in the final round next week, but miss out on a place in the finals after finishing sixth in both first grade competitions. That's your latest local news and sport. I'm Darren Catroopy.
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12: Morning, I'm Britt Aylin. The President of Colombia has called for the nation to rally behind those impacted by a powerful earthquake in the country's west, which has so far killed at least 111 people. The magnitude 7.4 quake is believed to be the strongest to hit the region in more than a decade. The big insurers are being urged to come clean on soaring premiums after the corporate watchdog found their price hikes are outpacing inflation. But ASIC Commissioner Alan Kirkland says there's a good chance of scoring a discount for customers who ask for an explanation behind the rising fees.
13: Consumers who contact their insurer often save money. We found that almost a third of those who negotiated with their insurer secured a lower premium without any changes to their cover.
12: The Reserve Bank's tipped to keep rates on hold when it wraps up its latest meeting this afternoon. Economists predict the cash rate to remain steady at 4.35%. And another five people have been arrested over a string of alleged dating app ambushes in Victoria. Police allege the offenders used fake profiles on Grindr to lure their victims before robbing and assaulting them.
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12: In sport, Sharks prop Adam Fanua Blake is set to miss this weekend's clash with the Raiders following his high hit on Dragons back rower Hamish Stewart on Sunday. He's been offered a one-match ban and has until midday today to appeal the decision. While Broncos lock Pat Carrigan and Cowboys skipper Reuben Cotter will face the tribunal tonight to plead not guilty to their charges. And Melbourne's third A-League team's officially out of the competition, with Western United's licence terminated by the Australian Professional League. That's the latest in news and sport.
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0: If you need to fill the tank in Narooma this morning, unleaded sitting at 209.9, while diesel sits at 249.9. In Marimbula, unleaded sitting at 211.9, while diesel sits at 249.9.
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0: Nothing too hectic to report out on the roads this morning, but if you are out and about and see something we should know about, 1300 92 1250 is the number to call. Let us know and we'll let the rest of the community know. Those roadworks still in place in the north on the Princess Highway, Bateman's Bay between Guy Street and the Old Princess Highway, in Maruya near the TAFE campus, and in the south in Bega and Auckland Street at the Hill Street intersection. Livetraffic.com for all your updates.
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0: Taking a look at the weather for your Tuesday, those damaging wind warnings still in place for the region, so tie everything down if you need to. Mostly sunny day today with a slight chance of showers coming back this evening with a top of 21 degrees. Tomorrow, mostly sunny in the morning and a medium chance of showers coming back in the afternoon and evening, a top of 20 degrees. Right now, though, in Bega, it is 15 degrees. Murrumbula sits on 14 degrees, 11 degrees in Bateman's Bay and 16 degrees in Naruma. 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
0: Past 8 on your Tuesday morning. I hope you're having a good morning across the South Coast. More of the best music still to come this half hour. We've got Justin Bieber. We've got Crowded House on the way as well. But coming up for you right now, it's the best music on the South Coast with G Flip, her latest track, Bed on Fire. We'll chat what's happening around the South Coast in just a few.

G Flip, Bed on Fire. You're listening to Power FM, the best music it plays here all day, every day. Coming up to some Justin Bieber in just a few moments. But an update for you on Coast Trek, because I mentioned it not too long ago. It was happening this Friday. But I wanted to let you know that we've got our very own GM, Jane. She's getting involved on Friday the 14th and is taking her team. They're very appropriately called Blisters and Bubbles, which I think is the most honest team name I've ever heard in my life. First come the blisters and then come the bubbles of the champagne kind, obviously, is how Jane's explained it. The event is sold out now, but there are plenty of walkers out on the Minyip Trail this Friday. So if you are in the area, keep an eye out for them and give them a bit of encouragement, or yeah, just go along and be cheerleaders for them if you want to. 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Coast Trek happening this Friday. So make sure you are keeping your eyes peeled if you're driving around as well, making sure that you make sure you're not hitting any extra speed bumps. You're listening to Power FM. More of the best music on the way. Justin Bieber right now with his daisies here on the station. Erin hanging out with you on your Tuesday. It's 8:45.

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0: 9:03 on your Tuesday morning. That was Crowded House. So what a good way to wrap up the Brekkie Show. Aiden's going to be in after 9 o'clock for your ad-free 50 and then hang out with you through your workday as well, bringing you those good vibes and the best music on the South Coast. 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
16: Hey there, it's Darren Catroupi in the Far South Coast newsroom with your local news first. The Premier, Chris Minns, has defended a decision by local health bureaucrats to not install any sterilisation equipment at the new Level 4 Yirrabidalla Regional Hospital. We can exclusively reveal this morning that when the doors open in March next year, all medical instruments will need to be driven down to Bega for cleaning before being returned to Maruya for use. We're told that there's not even any space allocated in the new building for the function. Mr. Minns says he's not close to the idea of changing arrangements in the future if they need to be.
17: Whilst it is a world-class hospital and it will have significant capabilities on day one, there's also prospects for it to grow. It's on a big site. As the population changes and grows, there is opportunities in the future to add more services and more facilities and logistics.
16: We've also asked the local health district for a response. Chicken breeders on the far south coast are being urged to tighten up their biosecurity measures to reduce the risk of the bird flu spreading to their animals. Bega and District Poultry Club has been kept busy with phone calls from concerned members since the positive case from Nerumah was confirmed over the weekend. The club's Matt Bonamy says he's been liaising with the government vets on the issue.
18: He was very helpful and that's where it came in, you know, just make sure that you're very, very stringent with your biosecurity and just keep on top of things. If you see a sick bird or you've got something strange happening with your birds, to give the 1-800 number a ring and report what's happening.
16: A judge has warned a young Sunshine Bay woman she's committed serious offence after serious offence, which all but one carry time in jail. Through her lawyer, Hayley Marie Gawthorne told Batemans Bay local court yesterday it was a complete lapse in judgment to chase down a motorcyclist in her ute and knock him over last month. Court papers reveal the pursuit went through 9 different streets of the bay and included swerving onto the wrong side of the road into the path of the motorcycle before crashing into it, injuring the victim's leg. She told police she was pissed off with him because of damage he'd caused to her grandmother's radiator. But Judge Doug Dick spared her time in prison, instead fining her $6,400 and banning her from driving for the next 3 years. In local sport, Giovanni Tolomini has been at his damaging best again for Bega in the Far South Coast men's first grade football competition. 2 goals in the Devils' 4-0 win over Maroombula at Berrimbool on Sunday afternoon, earning him the man of the match honours. Wollumbla put up a good fight against ladder leaders Tathra until they succumbed 1-0 to the Seagulls. 2 late goals by Emil Turville saved the day for Bemboka, who drew 3-3 against Pambula. That's your latest local news and sport. I'm Darren Katrupi.
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4: Morning, I'm Britt Aylin. The death toll from a powerful earthquake in Colombia is now at least 111, with dozens more injured. A national emergency has been declared after the 7.4 magnitude tremor struck the country's west. Mortgage holders across Australia are crossing their fingers ahead of the Reserve Bank's next rates decision this afternoon. Economists are tipping the central bank won't move this month, with 3 hikes already in the bag for the year. Sally Tindall from Canstar says it pays to plan ahead.
6: If you've got a mortgage, I would say plan for a hike in the months ahead, just in case.
4: And Japanese officials have written to the Australian government over a cringeworthy joke from our Prime Minister about 2 melons he received as a gift from Japan's PM. Albo insists he wasn't commenting on her anatomy, but Liberal Senator Michaela Cash says he needs to apologise.
19: Just hasn't embarrassed himself. He's embarrassed Australia. This is now a diplomatic incident because of the appalling behaviour of the Prime Minister. And yes, he should apologise.
4: That's on 9 there.
15: Visit the team you can trust at Wild Coast Realty on the flat in Narooma. 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
4: In sport, the return of red ball cricket's just days away, with growing pressure on Aussie opener Jake Withrault. He says he's aware he needs to score runs in the series against Bangladesh to secure his spot in the side.
20: You know, you are required to make runs all the time when you go out there, and I've got a good opportunity to play 2 games, hopefully, and make runs, get 4 innings to do that. If I don't do that, then yeah, I'll put fate in someone else's hands.
4: The first test begins in Darwin on Thursday. And in AFL, the Cats are preparing to submit their response to the league's Please Explain over the concussion cause in Jake Colajasny's contract. That's the latest in news and sport.
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21: Mostly sunny and reaching a max of 21 across the south coast. Having a look at tomorrow, it's going to be tops of 20 and mostly sunny in the Bega Valley. There's possible shower and patchy morning frost. And for the Yerba, there's going to be a slight chance of a shower tomorrow. 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

0: It's Parrot FM on your South Coast best music, and in the ad through 50 today. It does return again tomorrow from 9 o'clock, playing 50 minutes of your favourite music. And we're going to be talking about the Pick the Score competition that we have here on Power. It's only got a few more weeks to go, but we're still giving you the chance to win some extra cash. All you're going to do is try and guess the full-time scoreline of the weekly 8pm featured game, make yourself $50, and then go into the end of season $5,000 major prize draw at the end of the NRL year. And this Friday night, it is the Bulldogs versus the Rabbitohs. 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